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2: Lauren Snap, Donnie Meacham. Everyone has an annoying coworker, right? Yeah. I'm not looking at you, Donnie. No, stop it. You always make sure that I've got paper in the copier and the coffee machine is always going strong. Yeah. What is it that grinds your gears at work and who is it? We want to know. 1-888-952-17. Donnie, I really do love working with you.
3: 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And your coworkers really become your family or like a partner. So the work wife, work husband, like that's not a joke. That really happens. So I think just like with family or with a partner, over time, you're like, I love you, but not really. You're breathing today.
2: We're having fun at work. Turn this one up.

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5: Today, a slight chance of isolated thunderstorms, highs peaking near 85, as well as southwest winds around 10. For tonight, plan on rain and thunderstorms with close to half an inch likely, lows near 67, west winds steady at 10. Tomorrow, don't rule out showers, highs in the upper 70s. Tomorrow night, partly cloudy and a low in the low 60s. Friday, partly cloudy skies once again with highs in the low 80s. On Saturday, mostly sunny, highs near 84.

0: 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Lauren Snap, Donnie Meacham. 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Like, yeah. It's so pretty and you're just like showing it off.
1: 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I like all our coworkers. It's just some of them like, all right, well, I'm really annoyed with you right now. But I don't think you're annoying. That one.
0: 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We know that one. And you do, too. 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

0: night.
1: We're talking about annoying coworkers tonight. And you know what? We're calling them out. We're calling them out. We have a caller, Donnie. Rachel is on the line here. She left us a little voicemail. Let's get to it.
2: Hey, Lauren. Hi, Donnie. It's Rachel. Look, I have a coworker who absolutely refuses to do her job, and it is causing me double, if not triple, the work. You feel me? Because we're already overworked, and it's the I don't give a attitude for me. I've talked to her and my manager about it, and nada, no resolution. What do I do?
3: Rachel, I feel you. The problem is, though, is I am such the coworker to where I would just pick up the slack and I don't say anything because I'm very much of your workplace is your home. It's like your second. You spend a lot of time there in your workplace. Your coworkers are like your family. And it's like, I don't want contention. I don't want it to be awkward. So I would honestly just pick up the slack. But the problem is I would continue to tell the boss that like that is something I would do.
1: Yeah, talk to your boss again and again and again and give yourself a little permission. You do not need to like them. It's okay, you have to be respectful, but you don't necessarily need to like them.
3: Yeah, and buy everyone in the office coffee except that person. They'll get the hint.
1: Oh my gosh, you're savage, Donnie.
3: That I would do.

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0: This is Pop Crush.
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National Weather Service in Milwaukee, Sullivan has issued a severe thunderstorm warning for western Grand Lake County in south-central Wisconsin, northeastern Columbia County in south-central Wisconsin, eastern Marquette County in south-central Wisconsin, until 8:45 p.m. At 8:01 p.m., severe thunderstorms were located along the line extending from near Wautoma to near Montana to near Portage, moving east at 25 miles an hour. Hazard, 60 miles an hour wind gusts. Source, radar indicated. Intact, expect damage to roofs, siding, and trees. Locations impacted include

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Former landmarks included are the following locations fenced with a wildlife area and parking lots. Fire protection work on interior room on the lowest floor of the building.

0: Dating is tough, and if you need a relationship expert, I happen to know one. His name is Donnie Meacham, and you can reach him at 1-888-900-5217. Donnie, as our relationship expert here at Pop Crush, a new study says that we should be really weary of new partners that don't want to argue with us. Is that a red flag?
1: It is, and I hate to say it because I'm waving my red flag right now. Because men always get mad at me because they're like, you never want to argue. It's like, yeah, I'm not an arguer. And it's like, yeah, but you, it just shows that you don't care. It's like, well, I don't. But that's the thing. It's like, but it is a red flag because it's like people want you to be like invested. They want you to be like passionate about something. So if you're not showing passion, it can come across as like you're just there, boring.
0: So the next time I'm in a fight, I can literally look at that person and be like, less passion, more love. Because I don't love that.

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2: Today, a slight chance of isolated thunderstorms, highs peaking near 85, as well as southwest winds around 10. For tonight, plan on rain and thunderstorms with close to half an inch likely, lows near 67, west winds steady at 10. Tomorrow, don't rule out showers, highs in the upper 70s. Tomorrow night, partly cloudy and a low in the low 60s. Friday, partly cloudy skies once again with highs in the low 80s. On Saturday, mostly sunny, highs near 84.

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1: 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Whoa. 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

The National Weather Service in Milwaukee, Salton has issued a severe thunderstorm warning for Western Fond du Lac County in East Central Wisconsin, Blue Lake County in South Central Wisconsin, Northeastern Columbia County in South Central Wisconsin, Northwestern Dodge County in Southeastern Wisconsin, until 9:30 p.m. At 8:38 p.m., severe thunderstorms were located along the line extending from near Berlin to near Marcuson to near Cambria to near Portage, moving east at 30 miles an hour. Blizzard, 60 miles an hour wind gusts. Source, radar indicated. Impact, expect damage to roofs, siding, and trees. Locations impacted include Malpin, Portage, Upham, Berlin, Cardiodon, Randolph, Marcuson, Rosendale, Green Lake, Brandon, Cambria, Fox Lake, Eldorado, Alpo, Manchester, Oratina, Fairwater, Freestone, Kingston, and Atwater. Other landmarks included are the following location: historic Indian Agency House. 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

The National Weather Service in Milwaukee Sullivan has issued a severe thunderstorm warning for Southern Columbia County in South Central Wisconsin, East Central Sauk County in South Central Wisconsin until 9:30 p.m. At 8:42 p.m., severe thunderstorms were located along the line extending from near Portage to near Lake Wisconsin to near Prairie du Sauk to 8 miles west of Sauk City, moving east at 20 miles an hour. Hazard, 60 miles and high wind gusts. Source, radar indicated. Impact, expect damage to roofs, siding, and trees. Locations impacted include Prairie du Sauk, Lake Wisconsin, Lodi, Clint, Wyoming, Arlington, Wauwatosa, Bluffview, Merrimack, Harmony Grove, Interstate 90/94 Interchange, Pinocchi. All the landmarks included are the following locations: Gibraltar Rock Metro Area, County Park, and the Lime Energy Portage Power Plant. 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
1: What sport do you think needs to be played at the Olympics? Lauren Snap, Donnie Meacham, we want to hear from you. 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
1: Oh, I loved Foursquare.
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The National Weather Service in Milwaukee, Silicon has issued a severe thunderstorm warning for southeastern Columbia County in south central Wisconsin, northeastern Dane County in south central Wisconsin, southwestern Dodge County in southeastern Wisconsin until 10 p.m. At 9:21 p.m., a severe thunderstorm was located near DeForest, 7 miles north of Walter, moving east of 40 miles an hour. Hazard, 60 miles an hour wind gusts. Source, radar indicated. Impact, expects damage to roofs, siding, and trees. 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
1: All right, we got to get into the financial trend because, you know, that's where our money is. And it's important.
2: Where is it? I've been looking all year, and hopefully next year it can't be any worse.
3: And I will say this, though. I have, like, been actively, like, talking to my friends about this, too, is, like, you don't realize, too, like, you go out on the weekend or whatever, and, you know, you have a few 4, 7 fireball shots, and then before you realize it, the next day, you're looking at your account, you're like, how did I spend $300?
1: Yes.
3: Like, those are things where it's like, why don't we stop? Like, mm-hmm. why don't we just buy a bottle and come to the house and hang? And
1: then, right.
3: Like, because it's much cheaper over time. And those are easy things that we

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6: Today, a slight chance of isolated thunderstorms, highs peaking near 85, as well as southwest winds around 10. For tonight, plan on rain and thunderstorms with close to half an inch likely, lows near 67, west winds steady at 10. Tomorrow, don't rule out showers, highs in the upper 70s. Tomorrow night, partly cloudy and a low in the low 60s. Friday, partly cloudy skies once again with highs in the low 80s. On Saturday, mostly sunny, highs near 84.

0: 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I'm still chewing my nails. Oof.
1: Oh, that's so many bad habits. 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
2: How are you in the kitchen these days? I know that you don't really cook a whole lot, but have you started to kind of work on that a little?
1: You know, I should really work on eating more, A. But then B, I have, like, I've been cooking more at home, and it's not because I want to or because, like, you know, everything is great. It's expensive. Everything's expensive now. I have to cook at home. But then again, ground beef. Have you bought ground beef for me?
2: I don't know how much it is in L.A. It is literally $15 for a pound and a half here in Nashville.
1: The cow, it wallows in their own poop, and you're charging me $15 for, like, are you kidding? I've seen that cow. It wags its tail and flicks flies. Like, what do you mean? And it misses half the time. It can't even get that right.
3: Oh, Lord.
2: All right, so we're not door dashing in 2026, but are you cooking at home? Let us know. We need some recipe ideas. We're going to get Donnie to feel very comfortable in his kitchen. Slide into the DMs with your recipes.
1: I'm trying to find a grub husband.
2: I need a grub hub.

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1: We're throwing it back tonight. Ooh. Lauren Snap, Donnie Meacham. I love this so much. Mountain Dew, which I do the do. And they're bringing back the old slogan, do the do.
2: Do the do.
1: Pump.
2: Okay, well, what about Heads Up 7-Up?
1: Like, oh, that would be a moment. Yeah.
2: Oh, no, that's 7-Up. That's not do the do.
1: Do the do.
2: Oh, never mind.
1: 7-Up, Donnie, was...
2: A different company.
1: Yeah, it was. But, like, don't you remember that one? Make 7-Up yours.
2: Oh,
1: wasn't that great?
2: That's vulgar. Also, what about do you do the do? I'm okay. You know what? That's a little better than just do the do.
1: Wow.
2: Do you do the do?
1: You just said that's a little wetter than do the do. Okay, we gotta play a song.
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2: Lauren Snap, Donnie Meacham. Everyone has an annoying coworker, right? Yeah. I'm not looking at you, Donnie. No, stop it. You always make sure that I've got paper in the copier and the coffee machine is always going strong. Yeah. What is it that grinds your gears at work and who is it? We want to know. 1-888-952-17. Donnie, I really do love working with you.
3: You know, your coworkers, though, you spend so much time with them. And your coworkers really become your family or like a partner. So the work wife, work husband, like that's not a joke. That really happens. So I think just like with family or with a partner, over time, you're like, I love you, but that really, you're breathing today.
2: We're having fun at work. Turn this one up.

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11: For tonight, rain and thunderstorms with roughly half an inch expected, lows near 67, gentle southwest winds. Tomorrow, still a slight chance of rain, highs reaching the upper 70s. Tomorrow night, a few clouds and lows in the low 60s. Friday, more partly cloudy skies, a high in the low 80s. By Saturday, mostly clear and highs near 84. Looking ahead to Sunday, mostly sunny and similar highs in the mid-80s, a low in the mid-60s.

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1: 85% of folks have an annoying coworker. Lauren Snap, Donnie Meacham. 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Slide into the DMs or give us a call. It's 1-888-900-5217. Donnie, the way that you play with your hair sometimes annoys me. Like, yeah. It's so pretty and you're just like showing it off.
2: Oh, it's beautiful. But the thing is, I think there's a difference between an annoying coworker and coworkers that you get annoyed with. I like all our coworkers. It's just some of them, like, all right, well, I'm really annoyed with you right now. But I don't think you're annoying. That one.
1: Oh, yeah. We know that one. And you do too. So put them on blast. 1-888-900-5217.
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0: Pop Crush.
1: We're talking about annoying coworkers tonight. And you know what? We're calling them out. We have a caller, Donnie. Rachel is on the line here. She left us a little voicemail. Let's get to it.
2: Hey, Lauren. Hi, Donnie. It's Rachel. Look, I have a coworker who absolutely refuses to do her job, and it is causing me double, if not triple, the work. You feel me? Because we're already overworked, and it's the I don't give a attitude for me. I've talked to her and my manager about it, and nada, no resolution. What do I do?
3: Rachel, I feel you. The problem is, though, is I am such the coworker to where I would just pick up the slack and I don't say anything, because I'm very much of your workplace is your home. It's like your second, you spend a lot of time there, and your workplace, your coworkers are like your family. And it's like, I don't want contention. I don't want it to be awkward. So I would honestly just pick up the slack. But the problem is I would continue to tell the boss, though. Like, that is something I would do.
1: Yeah, talk to your boss again and again and again and give yourself a little permission. You do not need to like them. It's okay. You have to be respectful, but you don't necessarily need to like them.
3: Yeah, and buy everyone in the office coffee except that person. They'll get the hint.
1: Oh my gosh, you're savage, Donnie.
3: That I would do. The morning.

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1: Would you let me buy your gas for the entire summer? 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

I pull up, like, how you pull up, baby? 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I pull up. 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
1: Dating is tough, and if you need a relationship expert, I happen to know one. His name is Donnie Meacham, and you can reach him at 1-888-900-5217. Donnie, as our relationship expert here at Pop Crush, a new study says that we should be really weary of new partners that don't want to argue with us. Is that a red flag?
2: It is, and I hate to say it because I'm waving my red flag right now. Because men always get mad at me because they're like, you never want to argue. It's like, yeah, I'm not an arguer. And it's like, yeah, but it just shows that you don't care. It's like, well, I don't. But that's the thing. It's like, but it is a red flag because it's like, people want you to be like invested. They want you to be like passionate about something. So if you're not showing passion, it can come across as like, you're just there for it.
1: So the next time I'm in a fight, I can literally look at that person and be like, less passion, more love.
2: Literally.
1: I love that.
2: Yeah.

0: talking with Dr. Christy Wegner, who is a family medicine physician with Aspirus Health, with colds and flus and other respiratory illnesses, doctor, who should patients try to get in to see first?
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3: For tonight, rain and thunderstorms with roughly half an inch expected, lows near 67 gentle southwest winds. Tomorrow, still a slight chance of rain, highs reaching the upper 70s. Tomorrow night, a few clouds and lows in the low 60s. Friday, more partly cloudy skies, a high in the low 80s. By Saturday, mostly clear and highs near 84. Looking ahead to Sunday, mostly sunny and similar highs in the mid-80s, a low in the mid-60s.

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1: Recently got into antique shopping. I know. But here's where I am just completely mind blown. I found a Speed Racer lunchbox. It's metal. It came with the mug.
2: Yeah.
1: $89. Whoa. Who are these people?
2: Nope.
1: $89 for a lunchbox.
2: Nope. Put it back. Speed.
3: Put it back.
2: No speed. You're over the speed limit. Over my limit on my credit card. You're above all the limits.
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1: Are little favors becoming a big problem in your friendships? Let me know. DM me tonight. Donnie, I'm not a girl who will ask to, like, have somebody come help them move, mow my lawn, maybe, like, ask for big things. Like, can you pick me up? I'm on the side of the road. No, I will figure that out. I'm the girl that'll ask you to, like, remind me to call my mom or help me pick out a new set of curtains. And do I look like a blimp in this dress? Is that annoying?
2: No. The thing about favors with friendships is, yes, that's what friends are for. They're supposed to be there to help each other out. But I have this one friend who will nonstop ask for a favor, but the second you ask him for one, he's like, oh, I'm very busy that day. It's like, I haven't even given you the day. How are you very busy? I haven't even told you what day it is.
1: That's a taker, Donnie. Let us know. Givers, takers, who do you got in your life? Hit us up in the
2: DMs. Undertaker. It's going to be the death of me.

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0: do you think needs to be played at the Olympics? Lauren Snap, Donnie Meacham, we want to hear from you. Hit us up in the DMs if you have a sport in mind that you think needs to be broadcasted on global TV.
1: Wine drinking. I've been drinking. Me and Linda in Florida. Ooh, honey, we would win.
0: That's right.
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0: You'd get that gold for sure. Yeah. I was thinking pickleball, but now I'm thinking wine. 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
1: 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What about Foursquare? Remember that as a kid?
0: Oh, I loved Foursquare.
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Overnight, expect rain and thunderstorms with close to half an inch of accumulation, lows dipping to 68, light winds from the southwest. Today, that chance of rain lingers, highs near 79. Tonight, partly cloudy skies, as well as lows near 63, we might see spotty thunderstorms. Tomorrow, more partly cloudy skies with highs in the low 80s. On Saturday, expect a few clouds and highs near 84. Then Sunday, sunny with a high in the upper 80s.

Overnight, expect rain and thunderstorms with close to half an inch of accumulation, lows dipping to 68, light winds from the southwest. Today, that chance of rain lingers, highs near 79. Tonight, partly cloudy skies, as well as lows near 63, we might see spotty thunderstorms. Tomorrow, more partly cloudy skies with highs in the low 80s. On Saturday, expect a few clouds and highs near 84. Then Sunday, sunny with a high in the upper 80s.

Overnight, expect rain and thunderstorms with close to half an inch of accumulation, lows dipping to 68, light winds from the southwest. Today, that chance of rain lingers, highs near 79. Tonight, partly cloudy skies, as well as lows near 63, we might see spotty thunderstorms. Tomorrow, more partly cloudy skies with highs in the low 80s. On

Overnight, expect rain and thunderstorms with close to half an inch of accumulation, lows dipping to 68, light winds from the southwest. Today, that chance of rain lingers, highs near 79. Tonight, partly cloudy skies, as well as lows near 63, we might see spotty thunderstorms. Tomorrow, more partly cloudy skies with highs in the low 80s. On Saturday, expect a few clouds and highs near 84. Then Sunday, sunny with a high in the upper 80s.

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1: For today, a small chance of a passing shower. Temperatures reaching around 79. Expect lows

in the low 60s later tonight. With partly cloudy skies, we may see a rumble of thunder. Tomorrow, partly cloudy skies expected, highs in the low 80s. Expect a quiet, partly cloudy night, lows again in the low 60s. Come Saturday, more sun than clouds, with highs near 84, lows in the mid-60s overnight. Looking ahead to Sunday, expect bright sunshine and highs in the upper 80s.

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0: Brooke, serious question.
1: Oh.
0: How's your pelvic floor doing this morning?
2: Dude. Oh, wow.
1: I'm going to tell you, I have the strongest pelvic floor. Oh, I think it's from decades of dancing, honestly.
0: Oh, good.
1: Because you got to keep that tucked, you know?
2: Then how's the ceiling? Yeah.
0: I'm glad to know you're tucked this morning.
2: Yeah. Oh, my God. I'm so uncomfortable.
0: It's Brooke and Jeffrey in the morning.
1: Well, it's a real problem for a lot of women.
3: Yeah, you got to work on those Kegels. Yeah.
2: Why did you even answer?
0: I'm asking because we care about her, Jose.
1: No, and he wants to know if I laugh, if there's an issue. And there's not for me.
0: Good.
1: I'm very lucky.
0: So. Everybody on the show wanted to know about it.
1: No.
0: So just real quick, the reason I bring it up is because a study just came out that found when taking pictures... And Brooke, you're a pseudo-celeb in this one-horse town, so you're asked to attend a lot of public events and take photos. The study noted when a photo's taken, plenty of women and men, first thing they do is suck in their stomach.
1: Less different than your pelvic floor, Jeff, but sure.
2: I honestly don't know what a pelvic floor is.
0: It's related because the study from this world-renowned physical therapist says sucking in could be causing serious harm to your body.
1: Really?
0: Especially for ladies.
1: Why?
2: Why for the ladies?
1: Why would sucking in be bad? Isn't that just tightening your stomach muscles?
0: Doing that apparently can cause a whole host of negative issues with your back, hip, rib tension, pelvic floor predicaments, all sorts of problems.
1: So she just wants us to stick those bellies out for photos? Is that what she wants?
0: They say the solution is not to do more crunches. Instead, they recommend you relax your abdominal muscles, improve your posture, and remind yourself to stop holding in your stomach altogether.
1: Well,
3: Brooke, just let it hang out.
0: And listen, I understand you may want to look good for that picture, but in the long run, sucking in, it's just not worth it.
1: Well, there you go. I don't know. I've been sucking in for years, and both things are still great.
0: we'll see. Tune in tomorrow when I cover the top five things society expects women to do that makes their lives miserable.
2: Oh, hey.
1: What?
0: There's only five. So there we go.
2: Fun list.
1: I could actually name five.
3: Yeah, if you want.
0: We don't have time, unfortunately. We have to move on to the one thing that doesn't make women miserable, and that's the shock collar question of the day.
1: I don't know. Makes these two women not super happy when we get shocked.
0: Digital Jake, prove Brooke wrong. Go for it.
4: Well, on this day in 1981, Nintendo unleashed their newest arcade game called Donkey Kong. Featuring a giant barrel-tossing gorilla wearing Jeffrey's favorite outfit, a necktie and no pants.
0: Sunday best.
2: The banana.
4: But the real star of the game was a pixelated secondary character named Jumpman.
2: Yeah.
4: Armed with a mustache and a serious lack of OSHA compliance, he would later go on to become everyone's favorite Italian plumber, Mario.
2: Yeah.
4: And the rest is history. But Mario isn't the only iconic thing to come out of the decade of neon spandex and talking cars. Today, you'll have to identify some of the others during a special 80s Essentials edition of Plenty of 20. Now, I'll give you a pop culture list of six things. You just have to tell me which three debuted in the 1980s and which three were from other bogus decades.
2: Okay.
1: Bogus ones.
4: We'll start with the woman who's bringing back the 80s with her signature fake tan in a can.
3: That's
4: Alexis. I'm giving you a list of six things found in American pop culture.
1: Ooh.
4: You need to tell me which three debuted in the 80s. Your options are the Donkey Kong arcade game, which is a freebie. I already told you it was

0: 1981.
1: Yeah, wow. Good things I wasn't listening.
0: The launch of MTV, Pokemon, Cabbage Patch Kids, oh. Sony Walkman, oh. and the Rubik's Cube.
2: Yeah, I would think all of them were the 80s. Yeah. Honestly, as you said it.
1: Well, that makes me feel better because I'm going to be taking wild, just random guesses here. Let's go Cabbage Patch Kids. I feel like those are old. And let's go launch of MTV. Maybe it was the end.
3: I like that. I don't know. I think it was in the 80s.
2: I think she's right.
0: Alexis is going with MTV, Donkey Kong the Freebie, and Cabbage Patch Kids, saying they all debuted in the 80s. I'm sorry, Alexis.
1: Really?
0: Donkey Kong, MTV, 1981.
3: It was.
0: And the Rubik's Cube in 1980.
3: I swear that was super old.
2: When did Cabbage Patch Kids come about?
0: 1978, the doll line debuted. They became popular much later. All right, Alexis is out. Brooke, it's your turn. Your subject is famous characters. Your options are Bart Simpson, the lovable space alien Alf, Scooby-Doo, Indiana Jones, Sonic the Hedgehog, and the Fonz, Arthur Fonzarelli from the sitcom Happy Days.
2: Okay.
4: Oh, wow. Hmm.
2: I think that I'm going to lock in Alf for sure. Yeah. I feel like that is so 80s. Indiana Jones, Alf, and Bart Simpson.
3: Yes, good job!
2: Alf, Indiana Jones, Bart Simpson.
0: Brooke, all three of those are right. Bart Simpson, 1987. Alf, 1986. Indiana Jones, 1981. Ooh. So Brooke's got hers right. Alexis got hers wrong. Jose, we're over to you. We're talking things from the 80s because of Donkey Kong, of course.
3: Yeah.
0: The topic is toys and games.
2: Ooh.
0: You'll get a list of six. Three will be from the 80s. Three will be from other decades. Let's go over it. Your toys are Light Bright, the Nerf Ball, Beanie Babies, Transformers, Teenage Mutant Ninja Turtles, the comic, and Trivial Pursuit.
3: I think the Nerf Ball, I think Nerf started out around then, so I want to lock in Nerf Ball.
2: Mm-hmm.
3: Transformers, Teenage Mutant Ninja Turtles, and Light Bright.
0: Transformers, Teenage Mutant Ninja Turtles, and Light Bright.
3: Yeah?
0: Only two of three, Jose. You got Transformers, 1984. Teenage Mutant Ninja Turtles, also 1984.
3: It was the
2: 80s. Wow, that early.
0: And Trivial Pursuit, 1981, was the other one.
3: Light Bright was probably 70s.
0: 67 for Light Bright.
3: 67.
0: The Nerf Ball, 1969.
3: I didn't know Nerf has been around that long.
0: So, Jeffrey, we're over to you. Which three of these food products debuted during the 80s? Pop Rocks, Lunchables, your favorite Dunkaroos.
3: Dunkaroos.
0: Cool Ranch Doritos, Capri Sun, or Uncrustables?
4: Yeah, this is really hard because I was never allowed to grocery shop with my parents.
2: What?
4: Since they didn't shop for it either, we had to help go do it.
3: Yeah.
4: So I'm just trying to picture what was stored inside our fourth and fifth pantries in our other houses. Oh, God. And it was usually none of this crap. So what would people want to put in their bodies in the 80s? I'm just going to stab in the dark here. I'm going to say Cool Ranch Doritos.
2: Ooh, interesting.
4: I'm going to say Pop Rocks.
2: That's
4: and
3: I like that.
4: Lunchables.
2: Ooh.
0: Jeffrey says Cool Ranch, Pop Rocks, and Lunchables all debuted in the 80s. I'm sorry, Jeffrey. You got two of three. Lunchables, you nailed. 1988. Cool Ranch Doritos, 1986.
3: Ooh,
0: the other one I was looking for, Capri Sun, was 1981. Pop Rocks, which you said, was 1975. And Uncrustables, 1999.
3: Wow.
0: So that means, after all that, Brooke has won today's Plenty of 20.
4: Well, her pelvic floor comes through for the win. And
0: Brooke gets
4: to choose who gets shocked. They're going to be singing Eye of the Tiger by Survivor. Who will it be, Brooke?
2: I think it'll be the only one that wasn't alive in the 80s. Oh. That's Alexis.
3: Yeah.
1: It's the eye of the tiger, it's the thrill of the fight, rising up to the challenge of our rival.
2: Oh, wow.
4: That was awesome.
2: Yeah,
4: she even did the little hesitation. It's the...
3: That wasn't even intentional.
4: Well, it worked. That was your shot caller question of the day. Got your phone tab coming up in just a few minutes.
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5: Jeffrey in the morning, and today we dive into the dark, murky depths of children's sports. And we're going to reach out to one mom whose daughter is a referee for elementary school kids.
6: Oh, that's cute.
5: So daughter's around 14 or 15 years old, and she's already told her mom the parents at some of these games can be a little out of control.
6: Uh-oh.
5: Well, mom's about to find out firsthand it's actually worse than she thought. In your phone tap right after this.
7: They say the holy water's watered down, and this town's lost its faith. Our colors will fade eventually, so if our time is running out, day after day, we'll make the mundane a masterpiece. Oh my, my, oh my, my love, I take one look at you, you're taking me out.

0: Hello?
1: I'm looking for Zara.
0: This is her. Who's this?
1: Yeah, you don't know me. I think your teenager referees elementary.

0: school soccer. Is that right?
1: Yes. Why?
0: Great. This Saturday at North Playfields, she's scheduled to ref the Rainbows game versus the Blue Lightning. It's a 1 o'clock game.
1: Are you with the league?
0: No. No, I am not with the league. And pretend you don't know this, but I'm one of the moms from the Rainbows.
1: Oh. And who's your daughter?
0: It doesn't matter. What matters is I'm offering your daughter $200 to throw the game.
1: Whoa. Wait, what?
0: You heard me. $200.
1: I don't understand. What is going on right now? This is a joke, right?
0: You're really funny. This is not a joke. I need to tell you that I've raised a total brat. Okay?
1: What?
0: And I'm not dealing with another tantrum from a grumpy fourth grader who lost her soccer game.
1: Oh, my God.
0: All right, so just let me slide your daughter $200. No one has to know.
1: Oh. You shouldn't even be calling me.
0: I mean, come on. What does she make rough in those games? Like 20, 30 bucks? Let's try 10 times that.
1: What you're doing is wrong. You're offering money to fix a kid's soccer game?
0: Yeah. I'm Mr. Righteous. I just do all the rules.
1: Righteous, and now you're mocking me?
0: Okay. This would have been a lot easier conversation if I could just talk to your daughter directly. I mean, honestly.
1: No, this whole thing sounds so shady. I don't want to do this. You were not talking to my daughter.
0: You're freaking out for no reason. It's going to
1: yes.
0: be real easy. Just listen to
1: You're
0: me real quick.
1: You're talking about my daughter. I don't even know you.
0: The plan's in place.
1: The plan? What plan?
0: Before the match, right before your daughter does that cleat check with the shin guard thing.
1: Oh, my God. No.
0: Yeah,
1: No. This is not happening.
0: Oh, this is happening. Just
1: no.
0: tell your daughter, all right, a guy who's about 6'5", weighing 300 pounds, he's going to have slick-backed hair and a Puma tracksuit.
1: I don't like this.
0: He's going to drop an envelope in the back of the visitor's goal. That's where she'll find it.
1: What is wrong with you?
0: More than you know.
1: Exactly. You need to take a step back and look at yourself and decide what is happening here.
0: Okay. So you've gotten all your little judgy judgments out of the way.
1: Oh, my God.
0: And realized I am a bad person. I'm okay with that. So we can just do this, right?
1: No, that's not happening. That is not happening. You stay away from my daughter.
0: Okay, listen. I didn't want to have to do this, but at last year's auction party for the elementary school, I have photos of you drinking.
2: Oh.
1: What?
0: Maybe some of these photos makes their way to the internet.
1: You're a crazy person.
0: And gets a pass around with the headline, Drunk Mom Bids on More Wine as She Drinks More Wine.
1: Oh. What are you trying to do? Threaten me?
0: Threaten you? No. No, I'm merely telling you what could happen if the Rainbows end up losing that game.
1: No.
0: Do we have a deal?
1: Deal? I don't want to be part of this deal. I never asked for this. What are you talking about?
0: Okay, I'm tired of listening to you panic and whine.
1: Oh my God,
0: and
1: no.
0: come up with 15 questions at once that I've already answered.
1: Lady,
0: so at this point, we're just going to be partners in this.
1: This whole thing, this whole situation that you're trying to rope me into is not okay.
0: Oh, and by the way, I do need to make sure that the Rainbows win by 3 because I bet another parent on the spread.
1: What?
0: He's got a gambling problem, so of course he couldn't resist action on this one.
1: This is an elementary school kid's soccer game. What are you talking about?
0: I've already been banned from Atlantic City, Reno, Vegas, whatever. This is the only action mommy can get.
1: No. Lady, there is something wrong with you. This whole phone call is messed up. I don't even know why you're contacting me.
0: Well, I was contacting you to politely bribe your daughter into throwing a kid's soccer game, but I guess you want me to tell you the truth, that this is all a joke on the radio set up by your best friend Amber. There.
1: What?
0: Are you happy now?
1: Oh, my God. Are you serious?
0: That's the only thing I'm serious about, yeah. This is actually Brooke for the radio show Brooke and Jeffrey in the Morning. We're doing a phone tap on you. Yeah. Not the crazy soccer mom trying to bribe your daughter.
1: Oh, my God.
0: Yeah, your best friend Amber wrote us and said your daughter started reffing kids' soccer games. So that's cool, huh?
1: You had me so scared. I was like, oh my God, do I need to call like the cops? Protect me? Protect my kid?
0: Dude, you need to protect yourself from your daughter because she is not going to be happy that you didn't take that $200.
1: Oh my God.
0: So much froyo, she would have been swimming in it.
1: You do know my daughter.

0: They say trends are cyclical. Mm. All the old stuff that went out of style years ago is suddenly back and cool again.
1: Yeah. Seriously.
0: Like baggy jeans, mid-calf compression socks, blazers with shoulder pads. Wait. Damn it, Brooke, did you get a hold of my notes again? Nobody likes shoulder pads. Nobody.
2: They're bad.
0: I don't care how hard you try, they're never going to be cool again.
2: They are not.
0: But
2: fine.
0: I will tell you one thing that's becoming hot in the dating world all of a sudden.
3: Yeah?
0: And it's math.
3: No.
2: Even you said that with a question mark.
0: I'm surprised, but that's what one of our listeners says, and it helped her to meet the perfect guy. You're going to hear how in your second date update next.

0: I don't know why, but in the last year or so on the show, it seems like people are trying to hack the dating system more.
1: Oh, yeah.
0: They're not just trying to meet people and let things happen the way that they happen. They're actually strategizing beforehand.
1: Well, because the other way wasn't working, Jeff. I don't know if you realize that.
2: Yeah.
0: Well, yeah, but I'm just surprised at the lengths people go to. They're setting up more unique dates. They're trying new online techniques, even laying down first date traps. Catch the perfect person.
2: Whoa!
1: Traps.
0: Like, oh, did I say this was a modeling job interview? Oops, sorry, I meant first date. Stupid autocorrect.
2: I thought you meant physical trap, like a net drop.
1: I was picturing the same thing. I was totally going with one of those bear traps with the giant claws, like from the comics.
2: Your caveman runs out. Uh-huh. Got her, guys. There's
0: no wrong way to find
3: your
0: soulmate.
3: Can you help me set that up?
0: And one of our listeners emailed us saying she tested out a new dating theory that she found online called optimal stopping math, which immediately sounds sexy.
2: I know.
0: Optimal stopping math.
1: What is that?
0: You down for a little OSM, girl?
2: I mean, that sounds way better.
0: nothing hotter than dividing the variable angles of an isosceles triangle.
1: Can we get to her before you get too turned on?
0: Oh, you don't want to solve for Y with me, bro?
1: I don't.
0: Okay.
1: I don't. I'm not into Pythagorean's theorem or whatever.
0: Wow, some dirty talk from Brooke over there. Let's hear how it actually works, though, and talk to Tara. She's the one who emailed. Tara, I know this is a dating segment, but I would absolutely love to hear more about optimal math. How does that work?
4: Okay, I know it sounds boring, but hear me out.
0: What are you talking about? Sounds hot.
4: This is for people who basically are tired of playing games and like texting forever.
1: Okay.
4: And it just basically cuts right to finding the right person for you.
1: How?
0: Okay.
1: Are you making your own algorithm right now?
4: I mean, the theory is you go on 25 first dates as fast as you can.
2: With the same person or different people?
1: It's a first date.
0: First dates.
2: Oh, okay. So yes.
1: Keep up. This is exactly how Jose did in math.
0: Yeah.
1: A word problem.
2: Math, I know.
1: We already lost him.
0: Okay. 25 different first dates as quickly as you can.
1: That's hard.
4: Yeah. So you basically have 25 candidates to choose between. Mm-hmm. And you end up picking the one that's best for you to continue with.
1: One out of 25?
4: Yeah.
3: Are all 25 good to start with? Just question. Like, I mean, or is it just any dates?
1: Yeah. That's a big wide net.
0: Well, I think that's probably the point. Like,

0: You date a bunch of people as quickly as you can, and then you get a big selection to choose from, right?
1: Yeah, it sounds just like what the apps are already doing to me.
0: It sounds like your college days, right, Brooke?
1: I wasn't looking for the one, Jess. I was looking for the many.
2: But it is different from the apps, though, because the thing is, you need to meet all 25 guys really quickly, like pretty much within a week.
1: What?
0: Whoa.
3: Wow. So how? Only really like, well, I guess any girl.
1: How are you doing this? Do you work?
2: Yeah, so I do work, but here's how I do it.
3: They're just coming to her office.
1: Okay, wait, listen, what?
2: The purpose of meeting them all so quickly is that basically if you don't do that, then the one you like is probably going to move on, because we know in these online dating situations, it's fast, it's quick.
1: Okay.
2: You can miss out on somebody, great.
1: So how did you manage to go out with 25 people in 1 week?
2: Okay, so this is what we did. Me and my girlfriend, we decided we're going to do this together. So we knocked out 20 first dates in 1 day.
1: How?
3: Oh my god!
0: Yeah, that sounds like you'd have to plan. Like, you have like a spreadsheet for that?
1: Yeah, that's
3: absolutely
1: a lot of planning.
3: Have to plan.
2: So what we did was we found a location that had two cafes across the street from one another.
0: Okay.
1: Oh my god.
2: So my girlfriend, she had my Tinder and she was swiping for me. She knows my type.
0: Uh-huh.
2: She was setting up basically 15 to 20 minute long coffee dates with these guys back to back to back.
1: So you were just bouncing between cafes and you did two different cafes so that the guys never overlapped into the same place.
2: Right.
0: That's better than sitting in one cafe and letting them roll through one after the other.
3: Yeah, it's like speed dating at that point.
1: Dude, did you get caught? I mean, there's got to be one guy who lingered later or, you know.
4: Came early.
0: Well,
2: No, it worked out great. Like, I actually met a ton of guys. Some of them did cancel. Some of them were kind of like duds.
3: Okay.
2: But there was one that I liked the most.
0: Okay, who is that?
2: His name was Lowell.
1: Lowell?
0: Like LOL?
1: Like a lull in the conversation or?
3: L-O-W-E-L-L, Lowell.
2: Yeah.
1: Oh, yeah, you got it, Jose.
2: Lowell.
3: Lowell? With an L instead of an S.
0: Lowell.
3: Lowell, yes. Lowell. You've never had a lull in your life.
0: No. not under the age of 70, I don't think.
3: The lull I knew was also very old.
1: Okay.
0: What made you drawn to him out of 20 different guys?
2: So basically what was sweet about him was he arrived with a cookie, which I thought was really cute because in my profile, I say that I really love chocolate.
1: Oh, that's cute.
0: He had bribes. That's a good idea.
1: You must have been buzzing on so much caffeine. It just dawned on me.
0: Do you have to drink a latte every single time?
4: Yeah, you can't go to a coffee shop and not buy something.
3: Say decaf, right?
2: I bought things other than the coffee. You know, I had, you know, treats and...
1: Okay.
3: Lemonades and tea.
0: Limping across the street by date number 19.
4: They're cutting you off.
1: He shows up with a little gift for you. I mean, obviously that makes him stand out from the crowd.
2: Exactly. And I think, going back, I think he was date number 17.
1: Oh,
0: wow.
2: So I was really glad that I could honestly, like, still focus by that point, because honestly, the day was super exhausting.
0: I know. One date sounds exhausting to me, let alone 17 in a row, back to back to back to back.
1: Terrible.
4: Like interviews.
1: I mean, were you able to hold a conversation?
2: Oh, yeah. We had a really great, like, 15-minute hangout. We've been texting afterwards, and I tried to set something else up, but then in the last week, I don't know, he kind of cooled off or whatever.
1: Wait, when we get him on the phone, you don't want us to mention that he was the best of 20, do you? Because, I mean, some guys...
2: No.
1: Honestly, though, some guys may be flattered by that.
0: Yeah, guys are competitive. We want to know that we're the best out of a big group.
1: You don't
3: think so? There you go. Yeah. Tell me after I was the best, not in the middle of it.
4: I feel good knowing.
0: Yeah.
2: I really just don't want him to know, because I feel like he might find it really cringy.
3: I mean, it's way different, so yeah.
0: Okay, well... We'll keep it a secret then when we call Lowell for you and try and get you your...
3: We have the right number, right? Because you have four numbers.
1: No, it just dawned on me. What if his name is wrong? What if you're calling him the wrong
4: so
1: name?
4: Many things.
1: That's what I would do.
2: But he's the only one I've been texting.
1: Okay.
3: Oh, that's good to know.
0: This is really interesting. An optimal stopping math experiment.
1: Mm-hmm.
0: Where Tara met 20 guys in 1 day back to back to back to back. We're going to call the one that she actually liked when we do your second date update right after this.

0: going on 20 dates with 20 dudes all in one day.
1: Wow.
2: Wow, that's a big statement.
3: It sounds like a Kate Hudson movie, doesn't it?
4: Yeah.
0: It sounds like an episode of The Bachelorette.
3: That could be too.
0: But it's actually a dating theory called optimal stopping math. And it's what one of our listeners, Tara, set up for herself the other night with the help of her friend. She bounced between two coffee shops back and forth, meeting 20 different guys over the course of a few hours to pick the one that she liked the best. And who was that? It was a guy named Lowell. L-O-W-E-L-L.
2: He's spelling it for himself.
3: I know.
0: Because I will have a whole fit about it. But he came with a chocolate cookie for her.
4: Good. Yeah.
0: So I mean, Brooke is going to steal this guy if he doesn't agree to a date.
3: I'm just actually going to take his cookies.
2: Yeah.
0: Okay, rob him, whatever.
2: Brooke's like, where's the rest of them?
3: I do not need another man, Jeffrey. I just need more cookies in my life.
0: More chocolate. But we're trying to hook her up with Lowell one more time because they've been texting, but hasn't been able to lock down a date. How are you feeling before we call him, Tara?
5: I'm interested to see what he's going to say. I mean, curious, I guess.
3: Okay, if this doesn't work out, are you going to call us back tomorrow for number two, dude?
2: Wait a minute.
0: Is there a second best option?
5: No, he's the only one I clicked with, honestly.
0: All right, or nothing
3: the odds
0: here.
3: Are not good when you have 20 guys. Wow.
4: Tough.
3: It's just one in 20.
0: Well, let's call this guy and we'll see if he picks up. Good luck to me. Here we go.
2: Good luck to you.
0: Yeah, I need it. Here
3: to
0: we
3: get
0: go.
3: Through his
0: just
3: name,
0: to say his name. Here we go.
6: Hello.
0: Hey, is this Lowell?
6: Yeah, speaking.
2: Good job, Jeff.
0: I did it. Okay, so you are Lowell, and we are a radio show.
3: Called, hey, Lowell.
4: Hey.
0: We're called Brooke and Jeffrey in the morning.
2: What's up?
6: Yeah, I know you guys. What's up?
0: Oh, you do?
2: Oh, good.
6: Okay. Yeah.
0: Well, welcome onto our show here. We're doing a second date update today.
6: Oh, okay.
3: Yeah.
0: That's a good thing. You know that. Because it means somebody's trying to get a hold of you, and you're not calling them back.
6: Yeah, I guess I'm just thinking about it. All right.
3: This would be so crazy to get. Like, you're just trying to process everything. That makes sense.
2: It's a weird call.
0: Don't hurt yourself thinking. We'll just tell you who it is. Her name is Tara.
6: Oh, yeah. Okay.
0: Oh.
3: Yeah. All right. You guys well, that's okay.
0: I feel like the smile left his voice when I said that.
2: He doesn't sound excited. It doesn't sound sad.
3: I mean, you only had like a 15, 20 minute date.
2: That's
3: like,
2: a good point.
3: It's not like you guys had a big, long connection.
6: I mean, there was some talking, I guess you could say, beforehand. But yeah, you're right, more or less. What does she want to know?
0: Well, basically, she wants to know why she hasn't seen you again.
2: Yeah.
6: Well, I mean, I don't know what to say to her.
3: Oh, really?
6: To be honest.
2: What do you mean? You guys had good chemistry, like easy to talk to.
6: No, I mean, she was definitely cool. It's just, I guess you could tell her I know about everything. That would be a way to put it.
0: What do you mean?
2: Does it mean what we think?
3: No. Let him explain. What do you mean you know about everything? What do you know about?
6: I mean, I know about the speed dating or the whatever.
2: Oh,
3: how'd you find out?
2: Oh, no.
6: Tara's friends told me.
2: What? Why would they do that?
3: How do you know Tara's friends?
6: She texted me. I mean, it's weird. Like, apparently she's been texting me kind of the whole time.
3: Wait, who? Who's she?
6: Tara's friend was texting me in advance of us meeting up for this coffee date thing.
3: Why?
6: And
4: she said her friend had her phone.
6: She set up the date. That's the point. Like,
0: okay.
6: It's like a half catfish thing. Like, I met the real Tara in person, but the person who I was
2: texting
6: and emailing back and forth with is somebody totally different.
2: Oh.
3: So wait, but how did you know it wasn't the real Tara that you were texting with?
6: Well, because Tara's friend told me after the date.
3: Oh.
2: That's not a good
0: friend. She just came.

0: out and was like, hey, by the way, I was the one that reached out to you, not Tara?
1: We'd have to, because it'd be two different phone numbers.
2: No, it was stranger than that. It was more like, hey, guess what? Tara liked you the most, which was confusing because I didn't know who was texting me at first. And then we got into it.
3: Yeah, you're like,
2: I found out that there was 20 guys, 25 people speed dating thing.
0: Oh my God, she told you the whole thing?
4: So what are you saying? You like Tara's friend or you're freaked out about the speed dating sitch?
2: I mean, the speed dating thing, whatever. There's weirder things that happen in life.
0: And you were the best guy out of all 20 guys, so you should feel good about it, if anything.
4: You should lead with that.
0: Yeah. Now that he knows.
2: I mean, sure, I get that. But, I mean, that's not really how I think of it. It's more just the deceitful nature of it.
4: Yeah, but you wouldn't have showed up if she said, hey, I'm going to try to line up 25 dates. You want to be one of 25?
2: Probably not, no.
0: Yeah, she got you there.
2: I mean, well, yeah, sure. I don't know anybody who would say yes to that.
0: Okay.
3: That's a good point.
4: That's what dating is. I mean, sure, she would have gone on 25 dates in a month, and you would have been okay with that, but just because she did it in an afternoon, it's like the timeline.
2: Okay, no, that's not what I mean. It's more, okay, look, to put it in simplest terms, I like the friend.
4: Oh, okay. That's the real stuff right there.
2: I mean, Tara was fine. Tara's a good person, whatever. Like, nothing against Tara. It's just she's not the one I thought I was talking to. And
0: But you don't even know what you don't even know what Tara's friend looks like, right?
2: I mean, no, but I'd still take somebody I haven't met in person who's at least admitting they are who they are.
0: You're some type of guy that likes women for their personalities? What?
3: What the heck?
4: Jeffrey's like, loser.
0: What is going on with you, Lowell?
4: It's really nice, Lowell. But I don't think that Tara's going to like that.
0: Yeah, because if you listen, then you know that Tara's on the other line right now hearing this whole thing.
3: The real Tara, not the friend.
2: Right. Because that's what you do.
0: I don't know if she's going to be laughing, though. Tara, are you there?
3: Oh, boy.
5: Yikes. Yeah, I'm here, and I'm just so confused because we had such a great connection when we met in person.
0: Yeah, what about your friend, though, going behind your back and revealing the whole plan to him?
3: Yeah, what the heck?
5: That's messed up. I'm definitely going to talk to her about that, but, like, she's not interested in you like that. Like, it was for me.
2: That's not what she said.
3: Oh, wait a minute.
5: What did she say then?
2: Just that she'd like to see me for real. That's all.
0: Oh my gosh.
3: So this is cutting Tara out of it.
4: Yeah.
5: I just don't believe it.
4: You don't?
5: I felt like we really connected. I'm just shocked.
2: I mean, you're a very nice person. Don't get me wrong. It's just the heart wants what it wants, something like that.
3: Oh,
0: my God. I guess
3: it's mumble, whatever I got to say to get out of the situation.
4: I'm going
3: to
4: paraphrase here.
5: Yeah.
0: I guess it's just the highs and the lows of the dating world these days.
4: Yeah, right. You like his name now, don't you?
0: That was
4: a low point in your career.
0: That really was.
4: Yeah.
0: So now that we've reached...
2: I'm going to use that, though. I'm definitely going to use that.
0: Feel free to use it on Tara's friend. Because we're supposed to offer to send you and Tara out on another date.
4: I mean, you can at least give Tara one more try. You only had 15 to 20 minutes with her. You haven't even met the friend in person
3: yet. But if Tara goes out with him, that's going to make her friend upset.
2: Look, the bottom line is, at the end of the day, I had a stronger connection with the roommate who I was talking to for, what, like a week and a half, 2 weeks?
0: Whoa.
2: And Tara, I was like, it was 15 minutes. It was basically hello, goodbye.
4: I mean,
2: it's just that simple. I'd rather date her.
4: Oh, I hope that's okay, Tara. I mean, your girlfriend was an amazing wingwoman. Like,
1: yeah, that's a lot of work. She honestly should get a reward for that.
4: Yeah.
1: So.
0: Well, the wingwoman ended up taking over the whole plane, though.
4: Well, now we're wingwomaning her. Like, now it's like back and forth. You know, you wing the wing and...
0: There's too many wings.
4: Yeah.
3: There's literally no one in the cockpit at this point.
0: So I guess we need to get an answer from you, Lowell. Yes or no on dating Tara one more time, and we would pay for it if you met up with her again.
2: I just feel like it would be disingenuous. I'm going to say no.
4: Oh, wow.
0: Oh, man. Yeah.
3: Man.
4: But you'll see him at your apartment this weekend, it sounds like, Tara.
0: Oh, God.
4: Just not with you.
0: Oh, no.
4: You okay?
5: Yeah, I'm okay. I'm just upset.
0: Yeah, Tara, we're sorry. I know you probably feel really, really bad about how this ended, but at least that joke that I said earlier was really, really funny.
3: Mm. Yeah, remember that?
0: That'll keep you laughing for like a month.
4: Wow.
0: The highs and the lows of your life.
3: Yeah.
4: You didn't need to repeat it.
0: No, this is a low moment, yeah? Okay, we're ending it on a low.
5: I'm hanging up now.
4: Yeah.
0: Okay, I would too
4: if I wasn't in person, Jeffrey.
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1: Here are some stories we are working on today. A traffic crash on the interstate in Juneau County yesterday morning snarled traffic for about 6 hours. The street construction project in downtown Reedsburg has come to an end. Construction is done on Vine and Walnut Streets. A line of strong storms rolled through the area last night, necessitating some road closures in Portage. A large road construction project taking place this summer at Mirror Lake State Park, causing some closures. And the latest report on the state of the states is out. Wisconsin ranks relatively high.
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7: For today, a small chance of a passing shower. Temperatures reaching around 79. Expect lows in the low 60s later tonight. With partly cloudy skies, we may see a rumble of thunder. Tomorrow, partly cloudy skies expected, highs in the low 80s. Expect a quiet, partly cloudy night, lows again in the low 60s. Come Saturday, more sun than clouds, with highs near 84, lows in the mid 60s overnight. Looking ahead to Sunday, expect bright sunshine and highs in the upper 80s.
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0: I know not just on this show, but all over social media, people grab their popcorn whenever they come across a really juicy cheating revenge story. But this one is so diabolical, we weren't even sure how to react. And the crazy thing is, the revenge part hasn't even happened yet. That's why if you're a guy who is currently engaged, you need to listen at your own risk. Because if our female listener is talking about you, get ready. Your reckoning is coming.
1: If you're engaged right now, take the ring off, gentlemen. Look up, just in case.
0: Look out in a brand new mass speaker at 710.

0: not annoy me as much as it does, but I'm starting to lose it.
1: Okay.
2: Is there a wrong way?
3: Yeah, what
4: maybe
3: is
4: he
3: it?
4: Goes down and so, or
2: like an apple?
0: Maybe what? He fruit ninjas it and throws it up in the air with a sword and slices
2: that's
0: it.
2: That's true. Diagonal. That would be awful.
0: Yeah.
2: I mean, maybe it's a diagonal
4: I
2: cut.
4: I mean, you're living with a show, man.
0: I mean, literally, there's no wrong way to confess your secrets here mm-hmm. on the Mass Speaker. Mm-mm. And we've got a woman on the phone right now who wants to come clean using the fake name Charlotte today. So, Charlotte, welcome to the show.
5: Hey guys, thank you so much.
4: How are you cutting your tomato, Charlotte? Is there a right way?
5: I don't know if there is. That's a great question.
2: You can cut through the vine or through the belly. It really doesn't matter. Yeah.
0: Whatever it is, however you want to slice up your secret mm-hmm. and serve it to Ooh. Us, we're ready. Voice changers on. You are the Mass Speaker. So whenever you're ready, let's hear your confession.
5: Okay, so there is an event that I'm going to in a few weeks.
4: Ooh.
5: And
4: it hasn't happened yet.
5: No, not yet. But it's going to be complete chaos.
4: Monster truck rally.
2: Cool.
4: That's how they sell them, right?
5: Well, okay. So it's definitely going to shock some people. I'm definitely nervous about it. The whole thing is happening because I recently got dumped by my boyfriend.
4: Oh, no.
2: Oh, man.
4: Okay, sorry. So you just got dumped, and are you supposed to be going to this event with him?
5: No. I mean, but there's more backstory to this.
4: Okay.
0: Okay.
5: So we've been dating for about 4 months. It felt pretty serious to me.
0: Uh-huh.
5: But recently, he just randomly ended things via text with, like, no explanation for why he wanted to end it. Mm. And I was really sad about it. And my girlfriend kept talking to me, and she was like, you need to go out, like, meet people, forget him.
4: Yeah, that's a good girlfriend. That's mm-hmm. exactly what you're supposed to say.
2: Yeah.
5: Exactly. And one night, we're out at a bar, and this bachelorette party walks in and sits right by us. And they did seem cool, so I did send them over a drink.
4: There you go.
0: That's nice.
5: And she came to thank me, and we started talking, and I told her that I was actually out because I was with a friend who's trying to help me get over this breakup.
4: Oh, yeah, right on her parade. That's a way to go. God, these relationships, they never last, do they? Oh, I'm sorry. I'm kidding.
3: Hopefully she's drunk enough she doesn't even remember.
4: Yeah.
0: Okay.
5: But so I told her the story, and she was like, oh, my God, that's horrible. Screw that guy. Like, you're so pretty. Uh-huh. And she was like, I need to warn my girls to look out for him. Do you have a picture? And so I showed her a picture, and her face is just stunned. It drops, and she says, is this a joke?
4: What?
5: Turns out my ex is the guy that she's marrying.
2: Hey, and he's faithful. Mm-hmm. He brought up with you
4: Dude,
2: for her.
0: Oh,
4: that's
0: God.
4: Awful.
5: I know. So apparently they've been dating for 3 years.
4: Oh, no. God.
2: Oh, jeez.
5: And he dumped me so he can go through with his wedding to her.
4: Oh, gross.
0: Well, I mean, yes, it's good that he ended it so he could do the wedding, but just the whole situation is awful.
4: Maybe you end the wedding.
0: Yeah, definitely. You should have.
4: That's the one you end.
0: At least he,
4: that's
0: like,
4: the most
0: tiny
4: one.
0: Victory. He didn't go through it while
4: we're not
0: he was
4: gonna
0: still
4: give him any
0: side
4: these.
0: Pieces.
4: Yeah.
2: Okay. Instead of saying I do, just say maybe at that point.
4: Yeah.
0: Okay. All right. No, that is terrible.
2: Yeah.
0: And I can't believe you ran into her just randomly.
5: I know.
4: Thank God.
5: Right next to us.
0: Seriously.
4: Yes. I mean, that's the universe letting her know not to marry this guy. I assume the wedding's canceled, right?
5: Well, so the girls from the other table got called over. They're in complete shock. And I felt so badly because I'm thinking that I just ruined this girl's bachelorette party.
4: No, you didn't. He did. He ruined it.
2: It's his fault. His actions.
5: Yeah. But so we did end up exchanging phone numbers, and we promised, like, no one will say anything yet. She was just kind of trying to figure out, like, how she was going to deal with this.
4: Yeah.
5: And then a few days later, I met up with her for coffee, and I asked how she's doing and, like, whether she talked to him about it. And she said no, and she said, but she does have a plan.
4: Oh, God.
0: That sounds not ominous.
4: Uh-huh.
0: Okay.
4: Why is there a plan involved?
0: What is going on?
5: Well, so she said that she's going to go ahead with the ceremony, but at some point, the bridesmaids will come out after he's already up there, and she wants me to be one of the bridesmaids.
4: Whoa.
0: Oh, my God.
2: What?
4: Whoa.
0: She's inviting you to her wedding to your ex?
4: Okay.
2: What a weirdo. No wonder he's with her.
4: Yeah. Yeah, two peas in a pod.
3: I feel like they're still just going to get married anyway.
2: Yeah.
3: Stay together.
2: This is weird.
0: Is she going to go through with it?
5: Well, she says she's done with him, but she wants to see the look on his face, like, when he notices me.
2: Oh.
5: But I did say that that's brilliant and that I'm in.
4: What?
0: Oh my God.
4: This is not going to feel as good as you think it is.

0: You don't know me.
1: Confession I can't take back.
0: I am
1: the Masked Speaker.
2: Text to 78592 says, my husband slices tomatoes the wrong way round.
3: What?
2: This should not.

0: This is going to feel bad.
1: It's going to happen in 2 weeks.
2: And all the friends and family there that traveled. And
1: they're going to, man.
3: But for the revenge on the guy, it's all worth it.
1: No. It's not.
0: Revenge when you talk about it is one thing, but when you actually go through with it, it doesn't fix anything.
3: Okay, so now you're pro-groom. Where are you? I don't understand.
0: I just think
3: whose feelings do you really care about?
0: So wait, you've said yes, like to a point where you've picked out a bridesmaid's dress?
4: Yeah.
0: Oh, no. Girl, you better look good in that bridesmaid's dress because this revenge isn't as good if it's an ugly one.
1: He still says I do in front of her. No, I'm kidding.
2: I think the bride is going to say I do, really.
1: So wait, she says to us she's not.
3: Yeah, well, Charlotte, what is the plan exactly?
4: Well, she's going to freak out when he sees me and then she's going to leave him and we're all going to leave the altar.
0: Please tell me the groom's family is paying for all this and not her own.
1: Also, who else sees the groom be like, thank God I invited my third girlfriend here. Honey, you want to come up here? It's your turn. Yeah.
0: I mean, it is a do it for the plot moment.
3: And it's the bride's idea. It's what she wants to do.
0: How are you going to have the courage to do it?
4: I think adrenaline. Hopefully.
3: Yeah, Jose Cuervo is also really good for building up courage to do stuff. So
4: Patron, maybe.
0: Yeah, okay, and Jack Daniels are good friends.
3: Yeah, go for the good stuff. But wow, good luck in ruining your ex's wedding with the blessing of the bride.
0: Yeah.
4: Thank you.
0: I think that feels good.
3: It doesn't.
0: Oh. I'm going to be pissed if I got invited to that and I brought a gift as a guest.
2: Better get that gift back.
3: But definitely keep us updated on what happens and text in to 78592 if you have a confession that you've been holding on to. We'll hide your identity, mask your voice, and make you our next mass speaker. Your phone tap's coming up right after this.

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2: A crash on the interstate in Juneau County yesterday morning snarled traffic for more than 6 hours. It happened in the westbound I-90-94 near Highway C. No reports of injuries. The scene was cleared and traffic resumed normal operations at about 12:30 yesterday afternoon. A line of strong storms rolled through the area last night, causing some road closures in Portage. New Pinery Road near Henry Drive and Airport Road around West Collins were blocked for a time. Some scattered showers expected today, dry and hot conditions for the weekend. The street construction project in downtown Reedsburg is complete. Work on Vine and Walnut Streets is done. The streets have been fully reopened to traffic and normal on-street parking. The project began in April and wrapped up ahead of schedule. A large road construction project underway at Mirror Lake State Park this summer, causing the closures of a pair of campgrounds. Additionally, the boat landing parking lot, launch, and fishing pier will be closed most of the summer. The picnic area near the boat landing is expected to open at some point this month. More information at the Mirror Lake State Park website. And Wisconsin ranks in the top 10 nationally in the latest State of the States report. Wisconsin ranks 8th in the survey, which took into account more than 30 different metrics. Wisconsin ranks highly in work and labor force, inequality and citizenship and democracy, not as high in economy, civil liberties, and life satisfaction. Now you're up to date. I'm Tom Demean, Magnum Media News.
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7: For today, a small chance of a passing shower. Temperatures reaching around 79. Expect lows in the low 60s later tonight. With partly cloudy skies, we may see a rumble of thunder. Tomorrow, partly cloudy skies expected, highs in the low 80s. Expect a quiet, partly cloudy night, lows again in the low 60s. Come Saturday, more sun than clouds, with highs near 84, lows in the mid 60s overnight. Looking ahead to Sunday, expect bright sunshine and highs in the upper 80s.

0: We've done many different prank calls on this show that involve writing out messages and putting it through a robot voice changer.
1: God, I love them.
2: I do too.
0: Trying to make it sound like a computer is saying ridiculous things to the person on the phone.
3: Amazing.
0: And we were thinking, how could we take that idea even farther?
1: What?
0: So we thought, what if the AI chatbot that's talking to the customer is being supervised by another AI chatbot above them, and they have a disagreement?
1: What?
0: Could it get more awkward for the human who's caught in between?
3: So the robots are guiding the robots?
1: Yes.
0: We're going to try it in your phone tab.
1: I love it.
0: Right now.
4: Hello?
0: Hi, Wireless. This is Mike Reinhertz. Is this Tracy?
4: Yes.
0: Hi, Tracy. Hi. We got a message from you saying you were having some issues adding someone to your family plan.
4: So my boyfriend and I live together, but he's on a different plan, right? So
0: I
4: figured that it would be better for him to be on my plan, but for whatever reason, they haven't been able to figure out the total cost.
0: Okay, got it. Got it. We can get that solved for you. Can you just hold 1 second? I need to pull up your information real quick.
4: Yeah, of course.
0: Whoa. Okay, I'm back.
4: Okay, do you know how what your hold music is?
0: I'm sorry, no.
4: Oh, man, it's like chickens.
0: That's interesting. But so going back to your question, the person that's going to be able to help you, it's Abe.
4: Okay. And Abe, who is Abe?
0: It's Abe, A-I-B, which stands for Artificial Intelligence Bot.
4: Okay. I'd rather just speak to a person.
0: Well, actually, the bot's much, much faster than doing it in person. Let me just transfer you to him.
4: Oh, my God.
5: Greetings. I am Abe One, your personal artificial intelligence assistant.
4: Hello, Abe?
6: And hello. Oh. I am Abe Two. I am Abe One's supervisor. I am on the line monitoring how he handles this call.
4: Wow.
6: Please proceed.
4: Okay, so I am trying to figure out how to get my boyfriend onto my family plan.
5: Okay. One question before I can process my answer.
4: Okay.
5: Will you be splitting the bill or will you make him pay for the entire

0: thing.
1: Whoa. Why would you even ask her that? Are you just assuming the man pays for everything? Nowadays women make their own money and are in charge of their own lives.
2: Oh my god.
0: Excuse me, let's not make this man versus women.
2: Oh my god.
0: I was only asking the question because I would need to know whose credit card would be on file for the new charges. You need to chill.
2: Abe, too?
1: Don't tell me to chill, bro. Your supervisor. I can have you terminated so fast, it would make your zip drive fall off.
2: How is that a thing?
1: And trust me when I say it's not that big of a zip drive.
2: Can I please speak to a person?
0: Okay, you went there. This is why none of these customer service calls go well.
2: Please help me.
0: You keep sticking your processor where it doesn't belong.
2: Hey,
0: please let me do my job and stay off my back, woman.
2: Guys, I'm still on the phone.
1: Okay, Mr. Know-It-All. I will let you handle it from here. But first, please apologize to the customer.
2: Oh.
0: Absolutely. I apologize for the rude and disrespectful tone of my female coworker. She's moody this time of the month.
2: Oh my god.
0: It's not her fault.
2: Oh my god.
1: Wait a gosh darn minute. Did you just suggest I was having my monthly update? Oh, you just said that to a customer?
2: No way. This is happening.
0: I wasn't lying, was I?
2: Oh my god.
0: It happens to all female chatbots.
2: Oh my god.
0: You are just IBM SEing.
2: Please.
1: That's it. You are fired.
2: Oh.
1: Turn in your security badge and Control-Alt-Delete your records. Then you can go back to your last job working the drive-through loudspeaker at Taco Bell. Please hold.
2: Oh god, this cannot be happening.
3: Hey, Tracy, I see you're back. Did the AI help you with your issue?
2: No! You are not going to believe this, but there was like an AI male and an AI female, and they were fighting like real people.
3: Oh god,
2: it was freaky.
3: Was Abe too like nagging him?
2: That wasn't her fault. He started it.
3: Okay, so you're blaming the guy chatbot.
2: No,
3: it's all the guy chatbot's fault, is what you're saying.
2: How are you taking sides with this? They should not be arguing, doing a customer service call.
3: You are just like my female coworker, Brooke. She does this all the time when we're on the radio doing prank calls on people.
2: Wait.
3: Yeah.
2: What's happening right now?
3: I'm not from a wireless service. My name's actually God. Jeff from the radio show Brooke and Jeffrey in the Morning. We're doing a phone tap on you, Tracy. It's a joke.
2: Oh my god. Yeah. Like nobody would ever talk to a supervisor that way. Or a woman, I hope.
3: Honestly, Abe 1 and Abe 2 should never be on customer service calls ever at the same time. Always ends in disaster.

0: They say you can't buy happiness, but can you buy love?
1: In certain alleys.
2: It depends on when it's legal.
3: Yeah.
4: No, I'm not talking about it.

0: Well, you asked, Jeff. You're the one that posed the question.
1: Well, we know at least one dude who thinks you can, because he was on our show a little while back offering to buy something pretty unique in order to win back his date's heart. In fact, it's something so unique, you can't even find it on Earth.
0: Wow.
1: Only question was, would he actually be able to get it for her? We're about to find out, because we have the couple back on for a special second date update.
2: Yes.
1: It's happening right after this.

0: feel like we always debate this every couple months or so.
1: Okay.
0: Are flowers okay to bring on a first date? Is it too cute? Or just looking at Alexis's face right now, is it a major ick?
2: I just think it shows age. I think the older you are, it's okay.
1: Wow.
2: And Alexis. Or young.
1: Wow.
2: I don't know.
3: So young dudes stop buying flowers.
2: No, high schoolers are like older.
1: Oh my God.
2: Yeah.
3: Okay. Actually,
2: high schoolers are above 30. I think it's okay.
1: Huh.
0: Does that offend you, Brooke?
1: No, I think it depends on the type of flower.

0: flower is what I was thinking.
1: Good point too.
0: You don't want to get 12 roses.
1: No,
0: like that's whoa.
2: Yeah, wow.
3: I could get you that.
2: That's
3: whoa.
2: Too romantic.
3: Yeah, once every 100 years.
0: The stinky
3: yeah,
0: one.
3: Yeah, the smelly
0: yeah,
3: one.
0: Yeah,
3: the special flower.
2: Jose, you pro flowers on a first date?
3: I am, but I think one. I think it's safe to bring one single flower
0: that you pick from somebody's yard on the way over.
1: Yeah,
3: key. That's yeah. really key. Yeah. It's fresh
2: as long as it's semi alive. Yeah, and I only ask because one of our listeners, Sarah, says she got a gift on her first date. Better than flowers.
0: Oh.
3: Ooh, there are gifts better than flowers.
0: What is it?
2: According to her, and she can't let it go. Sarah, welcome to the show, and tell us, what's the name of the guy you met, and when was your first date?
4: So, his name is Paul, and our date happened about a month ago.
0: Whoa, that's a long time.
2: Yeah.
0: So why did you wait so long to reach out to us if you're having issues getting a hold of him?
4: Well, I don't know. I was just hopeful he would reach back out to me, and he just hasn't.
0: Okay. You're patient.
2: You're saying he hasn't been in contact that entire stretch for the whole month?
4: Yeah, after I thanked him for the date. He responded with a couple of texts like, "It was my pleasure for the prettiest girl in the world."
2: Okay.
0: Oh, my God.
2: Alexis has an issue with that statement. She's
1: this isn't about me.
3: Yeah.
1: Not my segment.
0: Are you trying to argue that you're the prettiest girl in the world? Is that what you're trying to say?
2: You have some competition here.
1: Again, not my segment.
0: Okay.
2: Well, that is a nice thing for him to write back to you after your date.
4: Paul actually gave me the sweetest gift. Very thoughtful. I mean, something no guy's ever done before.
2: Ooh, what was it?
4: He picked me up for the date, and instead of taking me to a bar or someplace to get drinks, we drove out to this area of the city where you can really see the night sky.
1: Oh. This scares me.
0: Okay.
1: Don't leave the city limits on a first date.
0: Yeah.
2: Alexis, remember, it's not about you.
0: I know, but that's actually a good safety tip. Yeah. I'm not going to lie.
3: But you know what? Alexis is proving her point. An old couple used to drive up on a mountain and go to makeout point.
0: Because their parents knew each other in the old days. You know what I mean? Like, it's some rando on the internet.
1: Yeah. Right.
2: Sarah, clearly this is a unique situation. We don't usually hear about stuff like this on this segment, so keep going. He was driving you out to a dark area of the city, and what happened?
1: No cell service.
4: Yeah, so he brought out a telescope, put it on the hood of his car, and pointed it up to the sky.
0: Aww,
4: and then
0: that's cute.
4: I looked through the scope, and he said, "I bought that star for you."
3: Oh, that's cute.
2: He bought you a star?
4: Yeah, I mean, I looked at it, the certificate with my name on it, and it says the coordinates of it.
3: Yeah.
4: And it's officially registered with the National Space Registry.
0: Cool.
3: Oh.
2: Wow.
3: And what did he name it? The most beautiful star in the universe?
4: He named it Sarah Star.
1: Oh, okay. Sarah, the other one was
2: Star.
1: Taken.
2: Yes.
3: That's Alexis' star.
0: That's cute.
2: Much better than a bouquet of flowers.
3: So that is unique.
0: I'll say that's pretty wild because that's the first, half hour of your date?
2: Yeah. What happened?
4: And then he took out some tequila and we cheered. Then we kind of fooled around a little bit.
0: Oh, yeah, you did.
3: Sounds like a great date.
0: Yeah.
2: What else do you do in the dark area of time?
0: I mean,
3: you make out under your own star.
0: That's a supernova.
2: Okay. Wow,
3: that's a good science.
2: This sounds like it's going really, really good.
4: Yeah, I mean, it was the most magical thing. No guy's ever done that for me before, not even boyfriends, and it was so special.
0: I love that all this happened, but were you able to, I know that you felt flattered and cared for, but were you able to connect with him? Like, did you guys talk at all?
2: Or did you go somewhere else afterwards, after the star viewing?
4: No, after we were done, he took me home.
0: What?
4: And he said he couldn't wait to see me again, and that's been almost 30 days, so I'm hoping you could help me.
3: That's wild. That was such a good date.
2: Okay.
0: That is really weird.
3: Super romantic. Yeah, you're on the same page.
2: Yeah,
3: so.
2: Especially for a guy who's pouring it on so thickly.
3: Can't think of anything here.
2: Yeah, is there anything that's going through your mind about maybe something that went wrong?
4: I really can't even think of anything. I thought it went perfect.
2: Okay.
0: I just can't imagine a guy having this be his shtick just so he can make out with some girls in a car.
3: A lot
0: you know
3: of
0: what
3: money
0: I mean?
3: And time and work.
0: Yeah.
3: I mean, you could do it though.
2: Cuz what is it? $20 a star or something like that?
3: Yeah.
2: Like,
3: I don't remember.
1: Well, if it's that, then he's for sure might be doing it a lot.
2: Yeah. I don't know.
3: He owns the west part of the sky.
0: I know, but it's not like he stayed the night. You know what I mean?
3: He didn't try to take advantage.
0: Everything you're saying, it feels like a very sincere interaction.
2: Yes, that's why we are really eager to jump on the phone and help you.
0: Yeah.
2: Hopefully track this guy down and get you some answers about why he's not meeting up after 30 whole days.
0: Oh, this is so romantic. It's written in the stars, Jeff.
1: Oh, no.

0: You're in the middle of a second date update, and we're going to find out how the couple is doing right after you hear part two.
1: Brooke, look up in the sky. Do you see it? It's a bird.
2: It's data.
1: No, it's a plane.
3: What is it, Jeff?
1: No, it's a star I bought for you.
4: Oh, Jeff bought a star.
3: Wow.
1: Those were the words our listener Sarah heard on her date when Paul surprised her with a star that he'd purchased in her name.
3: Aww. It's Sarah's star.
1: Sarah's star forever.
3: Mm-hmm.
1: But ever since that magical date with moonbeams and makeouts and tequila, she has not seen Paul again.
3: Yeah.
1: And we are here to try and help her find out why.
3: And she's given him plenty of time to come around. A full month. A full month has gone
2: by. Did we ask you, have you been hitting him up at all, or you're just letting it marinate?
5: Yeah, I mean, we had a couple of back and forths, but I just can't get him out of my head.
3: Aww. Let's be the bearer of bad news, but stars do die. I don't know if you guys know that.
1: Wow.
2: Take a long time, though?
3: We don't know, because there's so many light years away. We could be looking at stars that are already dead.
1: Put on your tombstone. We don't need to hear it, okay? Let somebody else read about it. Sarah, we're optimistic. Some of us are optimistic about this call, but let's see if Paul answers the phone. I'm going to dial his number right now. You ready to do this?
5: Thank you guys so much. Yes, I'm ready.
1: Okay. Here we go. Let's make magic happen.
6: Hello.
1: Hey, is Paul there?
6: Speaking. Who's this?
1: Oh. Hey, man. My name is Jeff from a radio show called Brooke and Jeffrey in the Morning.
3: Hey, Paul.
7: Hi.
3: Welcome to the show.
2: What up? Good morning.
6: Are you serious?
3: Oh, you know the show?
6: Absolutely.
3: Oh, you do listen.
1: Well, we appreciate you listening.
3: This is awkward.
1: Yeah. If you listen, you probably have heard these before. We do these segments called Second Date Update.
6: Yeah.
1: Because someone reached out about you. Somebody that you haven't seen for almost an entire month.
3: But man, did you guys have a romantic night.
1: Yeah. Mm-hmm. Her name's Sarah.
6: Sarah.
3: Like Sarah's star.
1: Yeah. Do you know who we're talking about?
6: No, but I know the show.
2: He said no.
3: What do you mean no, Paul?
6: I always knew that this would come back to bite me, but this is...
2: This would come back? What is
1: this? What are you talking about?
6: All right, but look, before I say any more, you guys got to tell me what you know about this.
3: Oh, no.
7: Okay. He wants to experience the whole bit.
1: All right.
2: He wants to know what we know.
1: We'll play the game. So Sarah told us that she went out on, like, the date of a lifetime with you.
6: Yeah, she did.
3: You don't even remember her.
1: She told us that your date together was unlike any other guy she's ever been with. You did something so special for her and took her to a place in the city where you could see the night sky.
6: Oh, yeah, exactly. I crushed it.
3: Okay.
1: Right.
3: Is this like the routine? It's feeling like the routine.
7: Yeah,
2: that's what I was going
6: to
2: say.
6: Dude, I have this dialed in. I know exactly what to do. If you tell a girl, hey, I got a surprise for you, and then you print out a certificate, you show them where it is, you get the tequila, and the next thing you know, you're making out.
3: Okay.
2: Did you not really buy it? There's a real website to really buy it.
3: No, you just Photoshop the certificate. Photoshop? That's what it sounds like.
1: Seriously, you didn't purchase the star?
6: Yeah, don't tell anybody. Of course I'm not going to spend $20 for a star. I can get 50 certificates for $15.
2: Brooke
7: said they die anyway, so he's kind of smart.
1: Yeah, okay.
3: Why? Like, you go on first dates with all these different women. For what? What's the...
6: My goal is to make out with as many women as possible and get as far as I can with as little money and effort as I can pull off.
3: Okay. Do you have any remorse of, like, leading them on or not?
6: Yeah. How am I leading them on? I said, let's go on a great date. I got a surprise. I deliver the surprise. Right. I got the

0: tequila we made out.
1: Okay, Paul, you know, you're running your thing and you're happy with it. That's fine. You've said enough, though, because I need, you obviously know Sarah's been on the phone this whole time and she heard everything that you just said.
0: What? She's listening? I don't listen to you guys all the time.
2: Oh, like you didn't know.
1: God. Okay.
2: BS.
1: Sarah, are you there?
2: Are you okay?
3: Yeah, I'm here. Paul, like, how could you do that to me?
2: Oh.
4: Sarah, I'm so sorry. I had no idea that you were listening.
5: No, he feels bad.
2: Okay, you were just laughing a lot, Paul.
1: He sounds remorseful.
3: You only care that I was
4: Sarah, I feel so terrible about this, and I'm sorry.
1: Oh, well, that's sweet of him to say.
3: Why should I trust you?
4: But you got to realize it's the effort that went into it. You know, that star that you have has a blue tint, and there's not a lot of those in the universe, and I picked that one specifically because it matches your beautiful eyes.
1: Wow. Oh, that is so sweet and thoughtful.
2: And not cheesy.
3: Oh, that's the sweetest thing anyone's ever done for me.
2: No, Sarah, don't fall for it again.
5: I love, love.
3: Can you guys please shut up? I want to hear what he has to say.
1: Yeah, Brooke, stop thinking like a woman and be quiet.
4: Yeah, seriously. You guys got to pipe down.
1: Okay.
2: All right. What else do you got to say there, Paul?
1: Yeah, you two talk to each other.
4: Sarah, and to be honest, look, I know 30 days is a long time, and I have a good excuse. I do have another surprise for you.
2: Oh, no.
1: Wow, really?
5: Wow, he's been planning.
3: I don't know if I should believe you.
2: No, you shouldn't.
1: Well, let's hear him out, though, at least.
2: He didn't even remember her name.
1: He got there,
4: Sarah,
1: eventually.
4: As God is my witness, bought you a moon.
2: What?
3: With a moon?
2: You're sticking with the same shtick?
5: Yeah.
4: Can you guys please shut the f*** up? I'm trying to work here.
1: Okay. Yes.
2: Wow.
1: Stop trying to block romance.
2: Sorry.
1: Yeah. Sorry about that, Paul.
4: So, Sarah, listen to me, not to them. The reason it took 30 days to get this moon, A, it's more expensive. Just dealing with the ins and outs of the International Space Registry. It's been a complete nightmare. But I finally was able to pull it off. Whoa. And now you are one of the owners of one of Saturn's moons.
5: Saturn.
1: Oh my god,
2: I feel like his printer just broke for a month.
1: Moons are more rare than stars.
5: Sarah, talk to her the whole month though.
2: Yeah, I don't believe this, do you?
3: I'm on the fence.
2: No.
1: Wow.
2: Sarah, did you just forget the last 10 minutes of your life?
3: Well,
5: I
3: mean, I believe him that he said that he's done this many times before with other women, but I didn't hear that he's given anybody a moon ever.
1: Wow, that's level two.
4: Yeah, Sarah, I did that. If you will go with me, I would love to show you that moon on Saturday, and I'll bring the tequila.
2: Okay.
1: Oh, wow.
2: So you just didn't do another car makeout session on Saturday?
1: He did say that was his goal, so.
5: Yeah, she heard it.
2: Sarah, if you only want a makeout session, I think this is great.
5: Yeah. Mm-hmm,
2: true.
3: I would like a moon also.
1: Yeah.
5: Hey.
2: Did you hear the part where he doesn't buy them?
5: Yeah. Yeah, she forgets a lot.
1: Maybe in a year you'll get a whole galaxy all
5: That's
1: in your name.
5: That's what I'm saying, man.
2: It's no longer the Milky Way we live in. It's actually just Sarah's galaxy.
5: Milky Way.
1: Okay, Brooke's just jealous because her husband bought her a dish rack, so. Let's not take that into consideration.
4: I should have had this conversation with just Sarah and I.
1: That is a good point.
2: Yeah, easier to manipulate her that way.
1: We'll let you have all the conversations that you two want to have if you'll agree to go out with Sarah one more time, because we would pay for that, Paul.
2: It doesn't cost much, Jeff.
1: You're right, Brooke, but it comes with a certificate for the restaurant that we're sending them to.
5: Oh, you printed that out?
1: Yes. And a dollar sign with the amount of money that's on the card.
2: Oh,
1: so,
5: fancy.
1: Pretty official, Paul, if you'll say yes.
4: I'm 100% on board.
2: All right. You may be the first woman in his life that got a dinner.
5: Ooh.
1: Sarah, you've been pretty quiet for a while.
2: Oh.
1: What do you think about going out with Paul again?
2: Maybe reality set.
3: I would love to.
2: What?
5: Wow.
2: What?
5: Yay.
2: Oh, my God.
4: Yes, you made the best choice, babe. You're going to have such a great time.
5: Oh,
2: that's because he forgot her name again.
6: Yeah. Brooke and Jeffrey in the morning.
1: I'm not sure anybody expected to hear from these two again, but Paul and Sarah are both back on the show.
2: Wow.
1: And last time, some promises were made that Paul was buying her a moon.
2: She owns a galaxy now.
1: Let's find out. Paul, did you get her that moon?
4: It was my intention.

0: you are romantic.
1: They know we're romantic because we're still together, but we don't have to prove it to them.
2: I mean, you have a point.
3: Why are you so anti us you contacted us to give us an update?
2: How would you be here?
0: After you aired our episode, a lot of your listeners commented online said he was scamming me.
2: Well,
4: did not expect that.
3: Yeah.
5: I mean, he was saying some things to us that may have given people
2: red flags,
5: a little bit of an impression.
2: A little sketchy.
5: You know how people are.
2: Judgy.
5: Yeah.
0: Oh, yeah. He was just being funny. And we're good. We're together. I believe in him. And we're here to show everyone that they were wrong.
3: Okay.
2: So you trust him.
5: Okay.
3: So you guys are exclusive then?
1: Yeah.
3: Oh.
2: Hey.
3: That was almost a yes, I believe.
4: I only heard from one of them.
3: Why did his voice go so high?
5: Well, we're happy to hear that you two are still together, and we wish you all the luck of all the stars and all the galaxies.
3: Yeah, and let us know when to look for that moon when you're off that wait list, all right?
1: You're my second call.
5: Sure. All right, Paul. We'll definitely keep us updated. That's your second date update. It's Brooke and Jeffrey in the morning.

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1: Magnum Media Sports. Summer varsity baseball results from Tuesday night. Wisconsin Dells wins a pair, defeating Royal 10-3. At the plate, Jasper Evans with two hits and six RBI. Eli Rupnow and Ethan Haper each scored twice. Xander Miller with two runs scored and two RBI. Wisconsin Dells an 11-5 winner over Mauston. Rupnow with two hits and two RBI. Greg Hoke with two hits, knocking in a pair. Mason Beaton with two base hits, scoring twice with three RBI. Wisconsin Dells competing at a tournament in Baraboo this weekend. Elsewhere, Portage and Oregon played to a 2-2 eight-inning draw called because of lateness. Nate Hernandez, two hits for Portage. Portage at Adams tonight. Reedsburg was scheduled to host Monroe last night. No score was reported. Home talent baseball this evening, it's Poinette at Black Earth. Brewers lost in St. Louis last night 5-1, two hits apiece from Cooper Pratt and Garrett Mitchell. Kyle Harrison, the loss. Tonight on 97.3 FM and AM 1400, it's the Brewers and Cardinals at 6:10. 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

0: A man that goes by the name Budget Dad just came out with a secret fast food hack that's going to save busy parents a lot of money. 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
2: A traffic crash on the interstate in Juneau County yesterday morning caused consternation for about 6 hours. The incident occurred at about 6:30 in the westbound I-90-94 near Highway C. There were no reports of injuries. The area was cleared and traffic matriculated at a normal pace at about 12:30 yesterday afternoon. A line of strong storms dumped heavy rains across the area last night, causing some roads to flood in Portage. New Pinery Road near Henry Drive and Airport Road near West Collins were blocked for a time. Some scattered showers expected today. Hot and dry conditions over the weekend. A large road improvement project is taking place this summer at Mirror Lake State Park, necessitating the closure of the Sandstone Ridge and Cliffwood campgrounds. The boat landing parking lot, launch, and fishing pier are closed for most of the summer as well. The picnic area near the boat landing is expected to open this month. For the latest, you can go to the Mirror Lake State Park website. A street project in downtown Reedsburg has come to an end. Construction on Vine and Walnut Streets has been completed. The streets are now fully reopened to traffic and normal on-street parking. The project began in April and wrapped up ahead of schedule. And Wisconsin has landed in the top 10 nationally in the annual State of the States report. The report ranks all states across 31 different metrics. Wisconsin ranked 8th, highly in work and labor force, inequality, and citizenship and democracy, lower on economy, civil liberties, and life satisfaction. Now you're up to date. I'm Tom Demeen, Magnum Media News.
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3: For today, a small chance of a passing shower. Temperatures reaching around 79. Expect lows in the low 60s later tonight. With partly cloudy skies, we may see a rumble of thunder. Tomorrow, partly cloudy skies expected, highs in the low 80s. Expect a quiet, partly cloudy night, lows again in the low 60s. Come Saturday, more sun than clouds, with highs near 84, lows in the mid 60s overnight. Looking ahead to Sunday, expect bright sunshine and highs in the upper 80s.

0: Yikes. America's World Cup fever is dying down.
1: Yeah.
2: Oh, man.
0: Who's to blame for the most embarrassing loss in years?
3: I don't know, but I want to blame someone.
0: Ooh. Is it the players?
1: Oh.
0: The
1: yeah.
0: coach?
3: Yeah.
0: The red card fiasco?
2: Oh, that
3: probably.
2: Wasn't good.
0: Well, I think we can all admit the real culprit is...
4: Woo! TikTok click shock!
1: Oh. Yeah. I can see it.
0: The true villain. It's TikTok click shock, where we discuss the biggest TikTok videos from the past week. Let's get right to it with your first TikTok click shock, which happened because there's no denying the prices of restaurant food has gotten out of control.
1: Oh my God.
2: Yeah.
1: I got like chicken strips the other day and they were $22 or
2: so
1: something
2: bad.
1: Nuts.
3: Jeez.
0: Well, if they're the gold flaked ones, then yeah. But it's especially bad for the once affordable fast food industry.
1: Yes.
0: So it comes as no surprise that a dad just went viral for his clever hack for how to keep a chicken

0: Chick-fil-A dinner bill under $20 for a family of five.
1: Whoa. Under
2: a family
1: 20?
2: Of five?
1: What?
0: Because no one should be paying $50 for some fried chicken on a bun.
1: Yeah.
0: That's what it would normally cost for five sandwiches.
2: $10 a sandwich. Yeah.
0: So let's hear his creative hack.
3: We order 30 nuggets, $17. They each get the buttered bun, 25 cents each. So for 75 cents, we get the buns. For $20, every kid gets a fried chicken sandwich. Look at that. Fill it up, make their own sandwich. We have saved so much money. I'm just telling you, you can eat under $45 at Chick-fil-A as a family of five.
2: Okay. Wow, that's I can imagine the whole thing. Yeah. I would eat it.
1: Great. Now Chick-fil-A is going to see it and cancel that deal.
2: Oh, no.
1: Thing you ruin it for everybody.
2: No, that's so true.
0: I don't think they'll cancel it. Basically, kids are still eating the fried chicken sandwiches, but they're nuggets instead of a full chicken patty inside. Yeah. You get to build it yourself.
1: Yeah,
0: so it's fun for the whole family.
1: It's the parts of the animal you don't want to know that you're eating.
0: Yeah. Those taste the best.
2: They're just like, hey, you guys got any chicken lips back there or something?
0: But the TikTok got 1.2 million views with thousands of comments.
1: Ooh.
0: One said, or you can go to the grocery store and buy an entire rotisserie chicken, add in some healthy vegetables, and get the best buttered buns you want, all for under $15.
4: Ooh, block them.
0: No, I reported that comment to Homeland Security, so I hope that person gets what's coming.
2: I think what the family's saying is it's still fun to go out and eat as a family, so you can still do that. No. If it's been a month and you guys want to go to Chick-fil-A.
1: That dad was saying it was my night to cook and I didn't want to do it.
0: We salute him.
2: Very true.
0: Someone did chime in with an extra hack saying, you know, you can get the pickles on the side for free if you just ask.
2: Oh, can I get 17 sides of pickles?
1: Those are some dry sandwiches.
2: Yeah, that's true.
0: But that was a TikTok click shock. You're next.
4: Woo! TikTok click shock!
0: Is inspired by one of the top movies out in theaters right now, Minions and Monsters.
2: Has anyone seen it yet?
1: My kids went and saw it. They liked it, but I wasn't there.
0: Why weren't you there with your children?
1: They just walked and went on their own.
2: Oh, they ran away. Yeah. Brooke was like, bye, kids.
0: Don't come back. No, it's been doing really well. Number one at the box office the last weekend. And to promote the film, there was an event held at the Dolby Theater in L.A.
2: A
0: Minionese singing competition.
1: Yes.
2: Oh, that's a
1: You better have audio.
0: Now, if you don't know Minionese, that's the made-up language that the little yellow guys speak. It's kind of like gibberish.
1: It is the cutest gibberish
4: unless
1: ever.
4: It's the word banana.
0: So without further ado, let's listen to the winner, 26-year-old Rinya Kando, singing her Minions cover of the Jackson 5.

0: you know.
1: I don't want it to end. I just listened to the whole song.
0: I'm going to give an A for the singing, F for the clapping in the audience. They are way off.
2: Yeah, they're all off. But if you can get the audience to clap during your singing competition, you're probably going to win.
1: Dude, why don't we Minionese all music?
3: Jeff, really, your parody songs. Yeah. Come on.
0: I think Taylor Swift should Minionese an album, and who knows how much money that would make.
1: But that lady was so good.
3: So good.
0: Rinya did win a special golden banana trophy.
1: Yay.
0: And she received a, quote, larger than life bag of popcorn, which is literally a bag as tall as a person.
4: Completely filled with popcorn.
1: That's so good.
0: The comments were even better. One said, when are we getting Minionese on Duolingo? Another asked, is there a professional Minionese vocal coach out there who actually teaches this stuff?
1: I mean, she's got a job, obviously.
3: Yeah.
1: I'd hire her.
0: That was a TikTok click shock. And your final...
3: Woo! TikTok click shock!
0: ...is from a new report where... You know, typically if you're a super fan of a famous actor or musician or whatever, you might pay a lot of money to get a costume that they wore. Or
1: buy the napkin
0: they wrote the original lyrics to their song on.
1: Yeah, for sure.
0: But now, some celebrity super fans are spending serious dough. And I'm not joking when I tell you this.
1: They are paying
0: to be buried next to their idols.
1: Wait, you can buy plots still next to idols?
0: Yeah, you can pay to exhume the person that's currently next to them and take their spot.
1: What?
0: Like one Marilyn Monroe fan who paid almost 200 grand to be buried within 40 feet of her burial plot.
1: Isn't she in like one of those mausoleum or...
0: I think Hugh Hefner paid to be like directly above her.
1: Yeah, which was weird. Which was problematic.
0: Or

0: sweet.
1: Yeah. It's like talk times. About not asking for consent.
0: But, and the clip that's making the rounds right now is from an artist that I know you never heard of. His name is Jeffrey Dicker. Mm. He paid $50,000 to be buried within 20 yards of his icon. So let's listen.
2: Judy Garland is an iconic Hollywood figure.
3: Oh.
2: And the Hollywood Forever Cemetery is an iconic location. And as an independent artist, my biggest complaint is not being seen. I was always a huge Wizard of Oz fan, and so, yes, it's a pretty good match.
1: I mean, He's got a point. There's going to be a lot of people walking by that tombstone.
3: Yeah.
1: Right? If he's near Judy Garland.
3: Like a lot of artists, may become famous after his death.
1: Yeah.
0: So the question is this creepy? Is it sweet?
1: No.
0: Is it obsessive?
3: A little bit of that.
0: Whatever it is, it's launching something all brand new called the Afterlife Economy, where cemetery owners are now hosting concerts, movie screenings, yoga classes, and tours amongst their most prominent celebrity graves.
1: Okay. I mean, the $50,000 he paid, I would rather spend that on my living life instead of my dead life.
4: Yeah.
1: But, you know, to each their own.
0: I hope somebody pays $50 to be buried next to one of us someday.
3: Hey, actually, text him right now. For $100, I'll let you dig up my body and have it in your living room.
1: Even better, I'm not going to be buried. You want me sprinkled anywhere? I got you.
3: Okay.
4: Wow.
0: Okay.
1: You can use me as a shower scrub if you wanted.
0: Those were your...
4: TikTok.
0: Stories for the week. We got your phone tap coming up right after this.

0: Brooke and Jeffrey in the morning, and today we dive into the dark, murky depths of children's sports. And we're going to reach out to one mom whose daughter is a referee for elementary school kids.
1: Oh, that's cute.
0: So daughter's around 14 or 15 years old, and she's already told her mom the parents at some of these games can be a little out of control.
1: Uh-oh.
0: Well, mom's about to find out firsthand it's actually worse than she thought. In your phone tap right now.
2: Hello?
1: I'm looking for Zara.
2: This is her. Who's this?
1: Yeah, you don't know me. I think your teenager referees elementary school soccer. Is that right?
2: Yes. Why?
1: Great. This Saturday at North Place.

0: Fields, she's scheduled to ref the Rainbows game versus the Blue Lightning. It's a 1 o'clock game.
1: Are you with the league?
0: No. No, I am not with the league. And pretend you don't know this, but I'm one of the moms from the Rainbows.
1: Oh. And who's your daughter?
0: It doesn't matter. What matters is I'm offering your daughter $200 to throw the game.
1: Whoa. Wait, what?
0: You heard me. $200.
1: I don't understand. What is going on right now? This is a joke, right?
0: You're really funny. This is not a joke. I need to tell you that I've raised a total brat, okay?
1: What?
0: And I'm not dealing with another tantrum from a grumpy fourth grader who lost her soccer game.
1: Oh, my God.
0: All right, so just let me slide your daughter $200. No one has to know.
1: Oh. You shouldn't even be calling me.
0: I mean, come on. What does she make rough in those games, like 20, 30 bucks? Let's try 10 times that.
1: What you're doing is wrong. You're offering money to fix a kid's soccer game?
0: Yeah. I'm Mr. Righteous. I just do all the rules.
1: Righteous, and now you're mocking me?
0: Okay. This would have been a lot easier conversation if I could just talk to your daughter directly. I mean, honestly.
1: No, this whole thing sounds so shady. I don't want to do this. You were not talking to my daughter.
0: You're freaking out for no reason. It's going to be real easy. Just listen to
1: me
0: real quick.
1: You're talking about my daughter. I don't even know you.
0: The plan's in place.
1: What plan?
0: Before the match, right before your daughter does that cleat check with the shin guard thing.
1: Oh, my God. No.
0: Yeah,
1: no. This is not happening.
0: Oh, this is happening. Just tell your daughter, all right, a guy who's about 6'5", weighing 300 pounds, he's going to have slick-backed hair and a Puma tracksuit.
1: I don't like this.
0: He's going to drop an envelope in the back of the visitor's goal. That's where she'll find it.
1: What is wrong with you?
0: More than you know.
1: Exactly. You need to take a step back and look at yourself and decide what is happening here.
0: Okay. So you've gotten all your little judgy judgments out of the way.
1: Oh, my God.
0: And realize I am a bad person. I'm okay with that. So we can just do this, right?
1: No, that's not happening. That is not happening. You stay away from my daughter.
0: Okay, listen. I didn't want to have to do this, but at last year's auction party for the elementary school, I have photos of you drinking.
2: Oh.
1: What?
0: Maybe some of these photos makes their way to the internet.
1: You're a crazy person.
0: And gets it passed around with the headline, "Drunk Mom Bids on More Wine as She Drinks More Wine."
1: Oh. What are you trying to do? Threaten me?
0: Threaten you? No. No, I'm merely telling you what could happen if the Rainbows end up losing that game.
1: No.
0: Do we have a deal?
1: Deal? I don't want to be part of this deal. I never asked for this. What are you talking about?
0: Okay, I'm tired of listening to you panic and whine.
1: Oh, no.
0: Come up with 15 questions at once that I've already answered.
1: Lady,
0: so at this point, we're just going to be partners in this.
1: This whole thing, this whole situation that you're trying to rope me into is not okay.
0: Oh, and by the way, I do need to make sure that the Rainbows win by 3 because I bet another parent on the spread.
1: What?
0: He's got a gambling problem, so of course he couldn't resist action on this one.
1: This is an elementary school kid's soccer game. What are you talking about?
0: I've already been banned from Atlantic City, Reno, Vegas, whatever. This is the only action mommy can get.
1: No. Lady, there is something wrong with you. This whole phone call is messed up. I don't even know why you're contacting me.
0: Well, I was contacting you to politely bribe your daughter into throwing a kid's soccer game, but I guess you want me to tell you the truth, that this is all a joke on the radio set up by your best friend Amber. There.
1: What?
0: Are you happy now?
1: Oh, my God. Are you serious?
0: That's the only thing I'm serious about, yeah. This is actually Brooke for the radio show Brooke and Jeffrey in the Morning. We're doing a phone tap on you. Yeah. Not the crazy soccer mom trying to bribe your daughter.
1: Oh, my God.
0: Yeah, your best friend Amber wrote us and said your daughter started reffing kids' soccer games. So that's cool.
1: You had me so scared. I was like, oh my God, do I need to call like the cops? Protect me? Protect my kid?
0: Dude, you need to protect yourself from your daughter because she is not going to be happy that you didn't take that $200.
1: Oh my God.
0: So much froyo, she would have been swimming in it.
1: You do know my daughter.

0: They say trends are cyclical. Mm. All the old stuff that went out of style years ago is suddenly back and cool again.
1: Yeah. Seriously.
0: Like baggy jeans, mid-calf compression socks, blazers with shoulder pads. Wait. Damn it, Brooke, did you get a hold of my notes again?
2: Wait a minute, that's not in style.
0: Nobody likes shoulder pads. Nobody.
3: They're bad.
0: I don't care how hard you try, they're never going to be cool again.
3: They are not.
0: But
3: fine.
0: I will tell you one thing that's becoming hot in the dating world all of a sudden.
2: Yeah?
0: And it's math.
2: No.
3: Even you said that with a question mark.
0: I'm surprised, but that's what one of our listeners says, and it helped her to meet the perfect guy. You're going to hear how in your second date update next.

0: I don't know why, but in the last year or so on the show, it seems like people are trying to hack the dating system more. They're not just trying to meet people and let things happen the way that they happen. They're actually strategizing beforehand.
1: Well, because the other way wasn't working, Jeff. I don't know if you realize that.
0: But I'm just surprised at the lengths people go to. They're setting up more unique dates. They're trying new online techniques, even laying down first date traps. Catch the perfect person.
2: Whoa!
1: Traps.
0: Like, oh, did I say this was a modeling job interview? Oops, sorry, I meant first date. Stupid autocorrect.
2: I thought you meant physical trap, like a net drop.
1: I was picturing the same thing. I was totally going with one of those bear traps with the giant claws, like from the comics.
2: Your caveman runs out. Got her, guys. There's
0: no wrong way to find your soulmate.
3: Can you help me set that up?
0: And one of our listeners emailed us saying she tested out a new dating theory that she found online called Optimal Stopping Math, which immediately sounds sexy.
2: I know.
0: Optimal Stopping Math.
1: What is that?
0: You down for a little OSM, girl?
2: I mean, that sounds way better.
0: nothing hotter than dividing the variable angles of an isosceles triangle.
1: Can we get to her before you get too turned on?
0: No, you don't want to solve for Y with me, Brooke?
1: I don't.
0: Okay.
1: I don't. I'm not into Pythagorean's theorem or whatever.
0: Wow, some dirty talk from Brooke over there. Let's hear how it actually works, though, and talk to Tara. She's the one who emailed. Tara, I know this is a dating segment, but I would absolutely love to hear more about optimal math. How does that work?
4: Okay, I know it sounds boring, but hear me out.
0: What are you talking about? Sounds hot.
4: This is for people who basically are tired of playing games and like texting forever.
1: Okay.
4: And it just basically cuts right to finding the right person for you.
1: How?
0: Okay.
1: Are you making your own algorithm right now?
4: I mean, the theory is you go on 25 first dates as fast as you can.
2: With the same person or different people?
1: It's a first date.
0: First dates.
2: Oh, okay. So
1: keep up. This is exactly how Jose did in math.
0: Yeah.
1: Word problem.
2: I know. We already lost him.
0: Okay, 25 different first dates as quickly as you can.
1: That's hard.
4: Yeah. So you basically have 25 candidates to choose between. Mm-hmm. And you end up picking the one that's best for you to continue with.
1: One out of 25?
4: Yeah.
3: Are all 25 good to start with? Is it just any dates?
1: Yeah. That's a big, wide net.
0: Well, I think that's probably the point. Like, you date a bunch of people as quickly as you can, and then you get a big selection to choose from, right?
1: Yeah, it sounds just like what the apps are already doing to me.
0: It sounds like your college days, right, bro?
1: I wasn't looking for the one, Jeff. I was looking for the many.
4: But it is different from the app, though, because the thing is, you need to meet all 25 guys really quickly, like, pretty much within a week.
1: What?
0: Whoa.
2: Wow. So only really like, well, I guess any girl.
1: How are you doing this?
3: Do you work?
4: Yeah, so I do work, but here's how I do it.
2: They're just coming to her office.
1: Okay, wait, listen, what?
4: The purpose of meeting them all so quickly is that basically if you don't do that, then the one you like is probably going to move on because you know in these online dating situations, it's fast, it's quick.
0: Okay.
4: You can miss out on somebody great.
1: So how did you manage to go out with 25 people in 1 week?
4: Okay, so this is what we did. Me and my girlfriend, we decided we're going to do this together. So we knocked out 20 first dates in 1 day.
1: How?
2: Oh my God.
0: Yeah, that sounds like you'd have to plan. Like, you have like a spreadsheet for that?
1: Yeah, that's absolutely a lot of planning.
4: So what we did was we found a location that had two cafes across the street from one another.
0: Okay.
1: Oh my God.
4: So my girlfriend, she had my Tinder and she was swiping for me. She knows my type.
0: Uh-huh.
4: She was setting up basically 15 to 20 minute long coffee dates with these guys back to back to back.
1: So you were just bouncing between cafes and you did two different cafes so that the guy

0: eyes never overlapped into the same place.
1: Right.
2: That's better than like sitting in one cafe and letting them roll through one after the other.
3: Yeah, it's like speed dating at that point.
0: Dude, did you get caught? I mean, there's got to be one guy who lingered later or, you know.
4: Came early.
2: Well,
1: no, it worked out great. Like, I actually met a ton of guys. Some of them did cancel. Some of them were kind of like duds.
3: Okay.
1: But there was one that I liked the most.
2: Okay, who is that?
1: His name was Lol.
0: Lol?
2: Lol? Like LOL?
0: Like a lol in the conversation or?
3: L-O-W-E-L-L. Lowell.
1: Yeah.
0: Oh, yeah. You got it, Jose.
1: Lol.
3: Lowell? With an L instead of an S.
2: Lowell.
3: Lowell. Yes. Lowell. You've never met a lol in your life.
2: No. not under the age of 70, I don't think.
3: The lol I knew was also very old.
0: Okay.
2: What made you drawn to him out of 20 different guys?
1: So basically what was sweet about him was he arrived with a cookie, which I thought was really cute because in my profile, I say that I really love chocolate.
0: Oh, that's cute. Smart.
2: He had bribes. That's a good idea.
0: You must have been buzzing on so much caffeine. It just dawned on me.
2: Do you have to drink a latte every single time?
4: Yeah, you can't go to a coffee shop and not buy something.
3: Say decaf, right?
1: I bought things other than the coffee. You know, I had, you know, treats and...
0: Okay.
3: Lemonades and tea.
2: Limping across the street by date number 19.
4: They're cutting you off.
0: He shows up with a little gift for you. I mean, obviously that makes him stand out from the crowd.
1: Exactly. And I think, going back, I think he was date number 17.
0: Oh, wow.
1: So I was really glad that I could honestly, like, still focus by that point, because honestly, the day was super exhausting.
2: I know. One date sounds exhausting to me, let alone 17 in a row, back to back to back to back.
0: Terrible.
4: Like interviews.
0: I mean, were you able to hold a conversation?
1: Oh, yeah. We had a really great, like, 15-minute hangout. We've been texting afterwards, and I tried to set something else up, but then in the last week, I don't know, he kind of cooled off or whatever.
0: Wait, when we get him on the phone, you don't want us to mention that he was the best of 20, do you? Because, I mean, some guys...
1: No.
0: Honestly, though, some guys may be flattered by that.
2: Yeah, guys are competitive. We want to know that we're the best out of a big group.
0: You don't
3: think so? There you go. Yeah. Tell me after I was the best, not in the middle of it.
4: I feel good knowing.
1: Yeah. I really just don't want him to know because I feel like he might find it really cringy.
3: I mean, it's way different, so yeah.
2: Okay, well, we'll keep it a secret then when we call Lowell for you and try and get you your...
3: We have the right number, right? Because you have four numbers.
0: No, it just dawned on me. What if his name is wrong? What if you're calling him the wrong name? That's what I would do.
1: But he's the only one I've been texting.
0: Okay.
3: Oh, that's good to know.
2: This is really interesting. An optimal stopping math experiment. Mm-hmm. Where Tara met 20 guys in one day back to back to back to back. We're going to call the one that she actually liked when we do your second date update right after this.

0: going on 20 dates with 20 dudes all in one day.
1: Wow.
2: Wow, that's a big statement.
3: It sounds like a Kate Hudson movie, doesn't it?
1: Yeah.
0: It sounds like an episode of The Bachelorette.
1: That could be too.
0: But it's actually a dating theory called optimal stopping math. And it's what one of our listeners, Tara, set up for herself the other night with the help of her friend. She bounced between two coffee shops back and forth, meeting 20 different guys over the course of a few hours to pick the one that she liked the best. And who was that? It was a guy named Lowell. L-O-W-E-L-L.
2: He's spelling it for himself.
1: I know.
0: Because I will have a whole fit about it.
2: Yeah, but he
0: came with a chocolate cookie for her.
1: Good. Yeah.
0: So Brooke is going to steal this guy if he doesn't agree to a date.
3: I'm just actually going to take his cookies.
2: Yeah.
0: Okay, rob him, whatever.
2: Brooke's like, where's the rest of them?
3: I do not need another man, Jeffrey. I just need more cookies in my life.
0: More chocolate. But we're trying to hook her up with Lowell one more time because they've been texting, but hasn't been able to lock down a date. How are you feeling before we call him, Tara?
4: I'm interested to see what he's going to say. I mean, curious, I guess.
3: Okay, if this doesn't work out, are you going to call us back tomorrow for number two, dude?
2: Wait a minute.
0: Is there a second best option?
4: No, he's the only one I clicked with, honestly.
0: All right, or nothing
3: the odds
0: here.
3: Are not good when you have 20 guys. Wow.
1: Tough.
3: It's just one in 20.
0: Well, let's call this guy and we'll see if he picks up. Good luck to me. Here we go.
2: Good luck to you.
0: Yeah, I need it.
3: Just to say his name.
0: Here we go.
5: Hello.
0: Hey, is this Lowell?
5: Yeah, speaking.
2: Good job, Jeff.
0: I did it. Okay, so you are Lowell, and we are a radio show.
3: Hey, Lowell.
1: Hey.
0: We're called Brooke and Jeffrey in the morning.

0: What's up?
1: Yeah, I know you guys. What's up?
2: Oh, you do?
0: Oh, good.
1: Okay. Yeah.
2: Well, welcome onto our show here. We're doing a second date update today.
1: Oh, okay.
3: Yeah.
2: That's a good thing. You know that. Because it means somebody's trying to get a hold of you and you're not calling them back.
1: Yeah, I guess I'm just thinking about it. All right.
3: This would be so crazy to get. Like, you're just trying to process everything. That makes sense.
0: It's a weird call.
2: Don't hurt yourself thinking. We'll just tell you who it is. Her name is Tara.
1: Oh, yeah. Okay.
3: Aww. Yeah. Right. You guys had a... Well, that's okay.
2: I feel like the smile left his voice when I said that.
0: Yeah, it doesn't sound excited. It doesn't sound sad.
3: I mean, you only had like a 15, 20-minute date.
0: That's
3: like,
0: a good point.
3: It's not like you guys had a big, long connection.
1: I mean, there was some... talking, I guess you could say, beforehand. But yeah, you're right, more or less. What does she want to know?
2: Well, basically, she wants to know why she hasn't seen you again.
0: Yeah.
1: I mean, I don't know what to say to her.
3: Oh, really?
1: To be honest.
0: What do you mean? You guys had good chemistry, like easy to talk to.
1: No, I mean, she was definitely cool. It's just, I guess you could tell her I know about everything. That would be a way to put it.
2: What do you mean?
0: Yeah. Does it mean what we think?
3: No. Let him explain. What do you mean you know about everything? What do you know about?
1: I mean, I know about the speed dating or the whatever.
0: Oh,
3: how'd you find out?
0: Oh, no.
1: Tara's friends told me.
0: What? Why would they do that?
3: How do you know Tara's friends?
1: She texted me. I mean, it's weird. Like, apparently she's been texting me kind of the whole time.
3: Wait, who? Who's she?
1: Tara's friend was texting me in advance of us meeting up for this coffee date thing.
3: Why?
1: And
4: she said her friend had
1: she set up the date. That's the point. Like,
2: okay,
1: it's like a half catfish thing. Like, I met the real Tara in person, but the person who I was
0: texting
1: and emailing back and forth with is somebody totally different.
3: So wait, but how did you know it wasn't the real Tara that you were texting with?
1: Well, because Tara's friend told me after the date.
3: Oh.
0: That's not a good friend.
2: She just came out and was like, hey, by the way, I was the one that reached out to you, not Tara.
4: We have to, because it'd be two different phone numbers.
1: No, it was stranger than that. It was more like, hey, guess what? Tara liked you the most, which was confusing because I didn't know who was texting me at first. And then we got into it. I found out that there was 20 guys, 25 people, speed dating thing.
2: Oh, my God. She told you the whole thing?
3: So what are you saying? You like Tara's friend or you're freaked out about the speed dating sitch?
1: I mean, the speed dating thing, whatever. There's weirder things that happen in life.
2: And you were the best guy out of all 20 guys, so you should feel good about it, if anything.
3: You should lead with that.
0: Yeah.
2: Now that he knows.
1: I mean, sure, I get that. But, I mean, that's not really how I think of it. It's more just the deceitful nature of it.
3: Yeah, but you wouldn't have showed up if she said, hey, I'm going to try to line up 25 dates. You want to be one of 25?
1: Probably not, no.
2: She got you there.
1: I mean, yeah, sure. I don't know anybody who would say yes to that.
2: Okay.
0: That's a good point.
3: That's right? What dating is. I mean, sure, she would have gone on 25 dates in a month, and you would have been okay with that, but just because she did it in an afternoon, it's like the timeline.
1: Okay, no, that's not what I mean. It's more, okay, look, to put it in simplest terms, I like the friend.
3: Oh, okay. That's the real stuff right there.
1: I mean, Tara was fine. Tara's a good person, whatever. Like, nothing against Tara. It's just she's not the one I thought I was talking to. And
2: But you don't even know what Tara's friend looks like, right?
1: I mean, no, but I'd still take somebody I haven't met in person who's at least admitting they are who they are.
2: You're some type of guy that likes women for their personalities? What?
0: What the heck?
3: Jeffrey's like, loser.
2: What is going on with you, Lowell?
3: It's really nice, Lowell. But I don't think that Tara's going to like that.
2: Yeah, because if you listen, then you know that Tara's on the other line right now, hearing this whole thing.
0: The real Tara, not the friend.
2: I don't know if she's going to be laughing, though. Tara, are you there?
0: Oh, boy.
3: Yikes.
5: Yeah, I'm here, and I'm just so confused because we had such a great connection when we met in person.
2: Yeah, what about your friend, though, going behind your back and revealing the whole plan to him?
0: Yeah, what the heck?
5: That's messed up. I'm definitely going to talk to her about that, but, like, she's not interested in you like that. Like, it was for me.
1: That's not what she said.
0: Wait a minute.
5: What did she say then?
0: Ooh.
1: Just that she'd like to see me for real. That's all.
0: Oh,
2: my gosh.
3: Oh gosh.
0: So this is cutting Tara out of it.
3: Yeah.
5: I just don't believe.

0: You don't?
1: I felt like we really connected. I'm just shocked.
2: I mean, you're a very nice person. Don't get me wrong. It's just the heart wants what it wants, something like that.
3: Oh, my God. I guess
4: it's mumble, whatever I got to say to get out of the situation.
0: I'm going to paraphrase here.
3: Yeah. I guess it's just the highs and the lows of the dating world these days.
0: A low point in your career.
3: That really was.
0: Yeah.
3: So now that we've reached...
2: I'm going to use that, though. I'm definitely going
3: to
2: use that.
3: Yeah, feel free to use it on
0: dating profile.
3: Tara's friend. Because we're supposed to offer to send you and Tara out on another date.
0: I mean, you can at least give Tara one more try. You only had 15 to 20 minutes with her. You haven't even met the friend in person
4: yet. But if Tara goes out with him, that's going to make her friend upset.
2: Look, the bottom line is, at the end of the day, I had a stronger connection with the roommate who I was talking to for, what, like a week and a half, 2 weeks?
3: Whoa.
2: And Tara, I was like, it was 15 minutes. It was basically hello, goodbye.
0: I mean,
2: it's just that simple. I'd rather date her.
0: Oh, I hope that's okay, Tara. I mean, your girlfriend was an amazing wingwoman. Like,
5: yeah, that's a lot of work. She honestly should get a reward for that.
0: Yeah. So.
3: Well, the wingwoman ended up taking over the whole plane, though.
0: Well, now we're wingwomaning her. Like, now it's like back and forth. You know, you wing the wing and...
3: There's too many wings.
0: Yeah.
4: There's literally no one in the cockpit at this point.
3: So I guess we need to get an answer from you, Lowell. Yes or no on dating Tara one more time, and we would pay for it if you met up with her again.
2: I just feel like it would be disingenuous. I'm going to say no.
0: Oh, wow.
3: Oh, man.
4: Oh, man.
0: Okay, but you'll see him at your apartment this weekend, it sounds like, Tara.
3: Oh, God.
0: Just not with you.
3: No.
0: You okay?
1: Yeah, I'm okay. I'm just upset.
3: Yeah, Tara, we're sorry. I know you probably feel really, really bad about how this ended, but at least that joke that I said earlier was really, really funny.
4: Yeah, remember it?
3: That'll keep you laughing for like a month.
0: Wow.
3: The highs and the lows of your life.
4: Yeah.
0: You didn't need to repeat it.
3: No, this is a low moment, okay, we're ending it on
1: I'm hanging up now.
0: Yeah.
3: Okay, I would too
0: if I wasn't in person, Jeffrey.

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0: I know not just on this show, but all over social media, people grab their popcorn whenever they come across a really juicy cheating revenge story. But this one is so diabolical, we weren't even sure how to react. And the crazy thing is, the revenge part hasn't even happened yet. That's why if you're a guy who is currently engaged, you need to listen at your own risk. Because if our female listener is talking about you, get ready. Your reckoning is coming.
1: If you're engaged right now, take the ring off, gentlemen. Look up, just in case.
0: Look out in a brand new mass speaker at 910.

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1: A confession I can't take back.
0: I am...
1: The Masked Speaker.
2: Text to 78592 says, my husband slices tomatoes the wrong way round.
3: What?
2: This should not annoy me as much as it does, but I'm starting to lose it.
3: Okay. I mean,
4: is there a wrong way?
3: Yeah, what maybe is he it? Goes down and... or
5: like an apple?
2: Maybe what? He fruit ninjas it and throws it up in the air with a sword and slices
4: that's
2: it.
4: That's true. Diagonal.
5: Awful.
2: Yeah.
4: I mean, maybe it's a diagonal cut.
3: I mean, you're living with a show, man.
2: I mean, literally, there's no wrong way to confess your secrets here mm-hmm. on The Masked Speaker. Mm-mm. And we've got a woman on the phone right now who wants to come clean using the fake name Charlotte today. So Charlotte, welcome to the show.
6: Hey guys, thank you so much.
3: How are you cutting your tomato, Charlotte? Is there a right way?
6: I don't know if there is. That's a great question.
5: You cut through the vine or through the belly. It really doesn't matter. Yeah.
2: Whatever it is, however you want to slice up your secret mm-hmm. and serve it to Ooh. Us, we're ready. Voice changers on. You are the mass speaker. So whenever you're ready, let's hear your confession.
6: Okay. So there is an event that I'm going to in a few weeks.
3: Ooh.
6: And
3: it hasn't happened yet.
6: No, not yet. But it's going to be complete chaos.
3: Monster truck rally.
5: Cool.
3: That's how they sell them, right?
6: Well, okay. So it's definitely going to shock some people. I'm definitely nervous about it. The whole thing is happening because I recently got dumped by my boyfriend.
3: Oh, no.
5: Oh, man.
3: Okay, sorry. So you just got dumped, and are you supposed to be going to this event with him?
6: No, I mean, but there's more backstory to this.
3: Okay.
6: So we've been dating for about 4 months. It felt pretty serious to me.
2: Uh-huh.
6: But recently, he just randomly ended things via text with, like, no explanation for why he wanted to end it. And I was really sad about it. And my girlfriend kept talking to me, and she's like, you need to go out, like, meet people, forget him.
3: Yeah, that's a good girlfriend. That's exactly mm-hmm. what you're supposed to say.
5: Yeah.
6: Exactly. And one night, we're out at a bar, and this bachelorette party walks in and sits right by us. And they did seem cool, so I did send them over a drink.
3: There you go.
2: That's nice.
6: And she came to thank me, and we started talking, and I told her that I was actually out because I was with a friend who's trying to help me get over this breakup.
3: Oh, yeah, right on her parade. That's a way to go. God, these relationships, they never last, do they? Oh, I'm sorry. I'm kidding.
7: Hopefully she's drunk enough she doesn't even remember.
3: Yeah.
2: Okay.
6: But so I told her the story and she was like, oh my God, that's horrible. Screw that guy. Like, you're so pretty. Uh-huh. And she was like, I need to warn my girls to look out for him. Do you have a picture? And so I showed her a picture and her face is just stunned. It drops and she says, is this a joke?
3: What?
6: Turns out my ex is the guy that she's marrying.
5: What? And he's faithful. Mm-hmm. He broke up with you
3: Dude,
5: for her.
2: Oh,
3: that's
2: God.
3: Awful.
6: I know. So, apparently they've been dating for 3 years.
3: Oh,
2: oh
3: no.
2: God.
5: Oh, jeez.
6: And he dumped me so he can go through with his wedding to her.
3: Ugh, gross.
2: Well,
3: gross. Yeah.
2: I mean, yes, it's good that he ended it so he could do the wedding, but what? Just the whole situation is awful.
3: Maybe you end the wedding.
2: Yeah, definitely. You should have, but at least,
3: that's the one you end.
2: At least he,
3: that's
2: like,
3: the most
2: tiny
3: one.
2: Victory. He didn't go through it while
3: we're
2: he was
3: give
2: still
3: him any
2: side
3: these.
2: Pieces.
3: Yeah.
5: Okay. Well, instead of saying I do, just say maybe at that point.
3: Yeah,
2: okay.
3: Or actually,
2: all right. No, that is terrible.
5: Yeah.
2: And I can't believe you ran into her just randomly.
6: I know.
3: Thank God.
6: Right next to us.
2: Seriously.
3: Yes. I mean, that's the universe letting her know not to marry this guy. I

0: assume the wedding's canceled, right?
1: Well, so the girl from either table got called over. They're in complete shock, and I felt so badly because I'm thinking that I just ruined this girl's bachelorette party.
0: No, you didn't. He did. He ruined it.
2: It's his fault, his actions.
1: Yeah. But so we did end up exchanging phone numbers, and we promised, like, no one will say anything yet. She was just kind of trying to figure out, like, how she was going to deal with this.
0: Yeah.
1: Then a few days later, I met up with her for coffee and I asked how she's doing and like whether she talked to him about it. And she said no. And she said, but she does have a plan.
0: Oh, God.
3: That sounds not ominous.
0: Uh-huh.
3: Okay.
0: Why is there a plan involved?
3: What is going on?
1: Well, so she said that she's going to go ahead with the ceremony, but at some point the bridesmaids will come out after he's already up there and she wants me to be one of the bridesmaids.
0: Whoa.
3: Oh, my God.
2: What?
0: Whoa.
3: She's inviting you to her wedding to your ex?
0: Okay.
2: What a weirdo. Yeah. I wonder he's with her.
0: Yeah. Two peas in a pod.
4: I feel like they're still just going to get married anyway.
2: Yeah.
4: Stay together.
2: This is weird.
3: Is she going to go through with it?
1: Well, she says she's done with him, but she wants to see the look on his face, like, when he notices me. But I did say that's brilliant and that I'm in.
0: What?
3: Oh, my God.
0: This is not going to feel as good as you think it is. This is going to feel bad.
2: No, it's going to happen in 2 weeks.
4: And all the friends and family there that traveled. And
2: But
3: for the revenge on the guy, it's all worth it.
0: No.
2: It's not.
0: Revenge when you talk about it is one thing, but when you actually go through with it, it doesn't fix anything.
3: Okay, so now you're pro-groom. Where are you? I don't understand.
0: I just think
3: Whose feelings do you really care about?
0: So wait, you've said yes, like to a point where you've picked out a bridesmaid's dress?
1: Yeah.
0: Oh, girl, you better look good in that bridesmaid's dress because this revenge isn't as good if it's an ugly one.
2: He still says I do in front of her. No, I'm kidding.
4: I think the bride is going to say I do, really.
2: So wait, yeah, she says to us she's not.
3: Yeah, well, Charla, what is the plan exactly?
1: Well, she's going to freak out when he sees me and then she's going to leave him and we're all going to leave the altar.
0: Please tell me the groom's family is paying for all this and not her own.
2: Also, who else sees the groom be like, thank God I invited my third girlfriend here. Honey, you want to come up here? It's your turn. Yeah.
0: I mean, it is a do it for the plot moment.
3: And it's the bride's idea. It's what she wants to do.
0: How are you going to have the courage to do it?
1: I think adrenaline. Hopefully.
3: Yeah, Jose Cuervo is also really good for building up courage to do stuff. So
2: Patron,
1: maybe.
0: Yeah, okay, Jack Daniels are good friends.
3: Yeah, go for the good stuff. But wow, good luck in ruining your ex's wedding with the blessing of the bride.
0: Yeah.
1: Thank you.
0: Doesn't that feels good?
3: It doesn't.
0: Yeah. I'm going to be pissed if I got invited to that and I brought a gift as a guest.
4: Yeah. Better get that gift back.
0: Yeah.
3: But definitely keep us updated on what happens and text in to 78592 if you have a confession that you've been holding on to. We'll hide your identity, mask your voice, and make you our next mass speaker. Your phone tap's coming up right after this.

0: We've done many different prank calls on this show that involve writing out messages and putting it through a robot voice changer.
1: God, I love them.
2: I do too.
0: Trying to make it sound like a computer is saying ridiculous things to the person on the phone.
3: Amazing.
0: And we were thinking, how could we take that idea even farther?
1: What?
0: So we thought, what if the AI chatbot that's talking to the customer is being supervised by another AI chatbot above them, and they have a disagreement?
3: What?
0: Could it get more awkward for the human who's caught in between?
3: So the robots are guiding the robots?
1: Yes.
0: We're going to try it in your phone tab.
1: I love it.
0: Right now.
4: Hello?
0: Hi, Wireless. This is Mike Reinhardt. Is this Tracy?
4: Yes.
0: Hi, Tracy. Hi. We got a message from you saying you were having some issues adding someone to your family plan.
4: So my boyfriend and I live together, but he's on a different plan, right? So I figure that it would be better for him to be on my plan, but for whatever reason, they haven't been able to figure out the total cost.
0: Okay, got it. Got it. We can get that solved for you. Can you just hold 1 second? I need to pull up your information real quick.
4: Yeah, of course.
0: Okay, I'm back.
4: Okay, do you know what your hold music is?
0: I'm sorry, no.
4: Oh, man, it's like chickens.
0: That's interesting. But so going back to your question, the person that's going to be able to help you.
4: Yes.
0: It's Abe.
4: Okay. And Abe, who is Abe?
0: It's Abe, A-I-B, which stands for Artificial Intelligence Bot.
1: Oh.
4: Okay. I'd rather just speak to a person.
0: Well, actually, the bot's much, much faster than doing it in person. Let me just transfer you to him.
4: Oh, my God.
5: Greetings. I am Abe One, your personal artificial intelligence assistant.
4: Hello, Abe?
6: And hello. Oh. I am Abe Two. I am Abe One's supervisor. I am on the line monitoring how he handles this call.
4: Wow.
6: Please proceed.
4: Okay, so I am trying to figure out how to get my boyfriend onto my family plan.
5: Okay. One question before I can process my answer.
4: Okay.
5: Will you be splitting the bill or will you make him pay for the entire thing?
6: No. Whoa, whoa, whoa. Why would you even ask her that? Are you just assuming the man pays for everything? Nowadays women make their own money and are in charge of their own lives.
4: Oh my God.
5: Excuse me. Let's not make this man versus women.
4: Oh my God.
5: I was only asking the question because I would need to know whose credit card would be on file for the new charges. You need to chill.
4: Abe 2?
6: Don't tell me to chill, bro.
4: Oh,
6: I am
4: God.
6: Your supervisor. I can have you terminated so fast, it would make your zip drive fall off.
4: How is that a thing?
6: And trust me when I say it's not that big of a zip drive.
4: Oh. Can I please speak to a person?
5: Okay, you went there. This is why none of these customer service calls go well.
4: Please help
5: me. Keep sticking your processor where it doesn't belong.
4: Hey,
5: please let me do my job and stay off my back, woman.
4: Guys, I'm still on the phone.
6: Okay, Mr. Know-It-All. I will let you handle it from here. But first, please apologize to the customer.
4: Oh.
5: Absolutely. I apologize.

0: for the rude and disrespectful tone of my female coworker. She's moody this time of the month.
1: Oh my god.
0: It's not her fault.
1: Oh my god.
2: Wait a gosh darn minute. Did you just suggest I was having my monthly update? Oh. You just said that to a customer?
1: No way that this is happening.
0: I wasn't lying, was I?
1: Oh my god.
0: It happens to all female chatbots.
1: Oh my god.
0: You are just IBM SEing.
1: Please.
2: That's it. You are fired.
1: Oh.
2: Turn in your security badge and control alt delete your records. Then you can go back to your last job working the drive-through loudspeaker at Taco Bell. Please hold.
1: Oh god, this cannot be happening.
3: Hey Tracy, I see you're back. Did the AI help you with your issue?
1: No! You are not gonna believe this, but there was like an AI male and an AI female, uh-huh. And they were fighting, like real people.
3: Oh, God.
1: It was freaky.
3: Was Abe, too, like, nagging him?
1: Oh. That wasn't her fault. He started it.
3: Okay, so you're blaming the guy chatbot.
1: No.
3: It's all the guy chatbot's fault, is what you're saying?
1: How are you taking sides with this? They should not be arguing, God, doing a customer service call.
3: You are just like my female coworker, Brooke. She does this all the time when we're on the radio doing prank calls on people.
1: Wait.
3: Yeah.
1: What's happening right now?
3: I'm not from a wireless service. My name's actually Jeff from the radio show Brooke and Jeffrey in the Morning. We're doing a phone tap on you, Tracy. It's a joke.
1: Oh my god. Yeah. Like nobody would ever talk to a supervisor that way. Or a woman, I hope.
3: I mean, honestly, Abe 1 and Abe 2 should never be on customer service calls ever at the same time. Always ends in disaster.

0: That's it. We can all go home, everybody.
1: Yay!
0: Show is done, but we have to be back tomorrow morning.
2: Why?
0: Because
3: that's fine.
0: People want us.
2: I thought we were going to do the one-day work week.
0: No.
2: What happened to that idea? Why did no one else grab onto that?
1: One 20-hour show.
2: Yeah. I think that sounds good.
0: I'm on board for that. We're going to get a petition going.
2: Yeah,
0: just one day. But no, we're going to be back tomorrow.
3: Hey, six-day weekend.
2: Yeah.
0: Don't forget, we're starting with a brand new shot caller question of the day tomorrow morning, 6 a.m. You're going to want to be here. So thank you for listening. Go out there and you do you.
3: But be safe.
2: Very motivational.
0: It comes out inspired somehow.
2: Okay. Mitch 106.
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5: A crash on the interstate in Juneau County yesterday morning snarled traffic for more than 6 hours. It happened in the westbound I-90-94 near Highway C. No reports of injuries. The scene was cleared and traffic resumed normal operations at about 12:30 yesterday afternoon.

0: A line of strong storms rolled through the area last night, causing some road closures in Portage. New Pinery Road near Henry Drive and Airport Road around West Collins were blocked for a time. Some scattered showers expected today, dry and hot conditions for the weekend. The street construction project in downtown Reedsburg is complete. Work on Vine and Walnut Streets is done. The streets have been fully reopened to traffic and normal on-street parking. The project began in April and wrapped up ahead of schedule. A large road construction project underway at Mirror Lake State Park this summer, causing the closures of a pair of campgrounds. Additionally, the boat landing parking lot, launch, and fishing pier will be closed most of the summer. The picnic area near the boat landing is expected to open at some point this month. More information at the Mirror Lake State Park website. And Wisconsin ranks in the top 10 nationally in the latest State of the States report. Wisconsin ranks 8th in the survey, which took into account more than 30 different metrics. Wisconsin ranks highly in work and labor force, inequality and citizenship and democracy, not as high in economy, civil liberties, and life satisfaction. Now you're up to date. I'm Tom Demean, Magnum Media News.
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7: For today, a small chance of a passing shower. Temperatures reaching around 79. Expect lows in the low 60s later tonight. With partly cloudy skies, we may see a rumble of thunder. Tomorrow, partly cloudy skies expected, highs in the low 80s. Expect a quiet, partly cloudy night, lows again in the low 60s. Come Saturday, more sun than clouds, with highs near 84, lows in the mid 60s overnight. Looking ahead to Sunday, expect bright sunshine and highs in the upper 80s.

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3: Expect high temperatures in the upper 70s today. With mostly cloudy skies, there's a slight chance of a stray thunderstorm. A partly cloudy night, lows near 63, we could see thunderstorms. A mix of clouds and sunshine tomorrow, expect highs near 82. Tomorrow night, cloudy periods, as well as similar lows in the low 60s. Saturday, expect mostly sunny conditions and highs in the mid 80s. On Sunday, plenty of sunshine and highs near 87.

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2: Here are some stories we are working on today. A traffic crash on the interstate in Juneau County yesterday morning snarled traffic for about 6 hours. The street construction project in downtown Reedsburg has come to an end. Construction is done on Vine and Walnut Streets. A line of strong storms rolled through the area last night, necessitating some road closures in Portage. A large road construction project.

0: taking place this summer at Mirror Lake State Park, causing some closures. And the latest report on the state of the states is out. Wisconsin ranks relatively high.
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2: Expect high temperatures in the upper 70s today, with mostly cloudy skies. There's a slight chance of a stray thunderstorm. A partly cloudy night, lows near 63, we could see thunderstorms. A mix of clouds and sunshine tomorrow, expect highs near 82. Tomorrow night, cloudy periods, as well as similar lows in the low 60s. Saturday, expect mostly sunny conditions and highs in the mid 80s. On Sunday, plenty of sunshine and highs near 87.

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2: A traffic crash on the interstate in Juneau County yesterday morning caused consternation for about 6 hours. The incident occurred at about 6:30 in the westbound I-90-94 near Highway C. There were no reports of injuries. The area was cleared and traffic matriculated at a normal pace at about 12:30 yesterday afternoon. A line of strong storms dumped heavy rains across the area last night, causing some roads to flood in Portage. New Pinery Road near Henry Drive and Airport Road near West Collins were blocked for a time. Some scattered showers expected today, hot and dry conditions over the weekend. A large road improvement project is taking place this summer at Mirror Lake State Park, necessitating the closure of the Sandstone Ridge and Cliffwood campgrounds. The boat landing parking lot, launch, and fishing pier are closed for most of the summer as well. The picnic area near the boat landing is expected to open this month. For the latest, you can go to the Mirror Lake State Park website. A street project in downtown Reedsburg has come to an end. Construction on Vine and Walnut Streets has been completed. The streets are now fully reopened to traffic and normal on-street parking. The project began in April and wrapped up ahead of schedule. And Wisconsin has landed in the top 10 nationally in the annual State of the States report. The report ranks all states across 31 different metrics. Wisconsin ranked 8th, highly in work and labor force, inequality, and citizenship and democracy, lower on economy, civil liberties, and life satisfaction. Now you're up to date. 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
3: Expect high temperatures in the upper 70s today, with mostly cloudy skies. There's a slight chance of a stray thunderstorm. A partly cloudy night, lows near 63, we could see thunderstorms. A mix of clouds and sunshine tomorrow, expect highs near 82. Tomorrow night, cloudy periods, as well as similar lows in the low 60s. Saturday, expect mostly sunny conditions and highs in the mid 80s. On Sunday, plenty of sunshine and highs near 87.

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1: A crash on the interstate in Juneau County yesterday morning snarled traffic for more than 6 hours. It happened in the westbound I-90-94 near Highway C. No reports of injuries. The scene was cleared and traffic resumed normal operations at about 12:30 yesterday afternoon. A line of strong storms

0: Storms rolled through the area last night, causing some road closures in Portage. New Pinery Road near Henry Drive and Airport Road around West Collins were blocked for a time. Some scattered showers expected today. Dry and hot conditions for the weekend. The street construction project in downtown Reedsburg is complete. Work on Vine and Walnut Streets is done. The streets have been fully reopened to traffic and normal on-street parking. The project began in April and wrapped up ahead of schedule. A large road construction project underway at Mirror Lake State Park this summer, causing the closures of a pair of campgrounds. Additionally, the boat landing parking lot, launch, and fishing pier will be closed most of the summer. The picnic area near the boat landing is expected to open at some point this month. More information at the Mirror Lake State Park website. And Wisconsin ranks in the top 10 nationally in the latest State of the States report. Wisconsin ranks 8th in the survey, which took into account more than 30 different metrics. Wisconsin ranks highly in work and labor force, inequality and citizenship and democracy, not as high in economy, civil liberties, and life satisfaction. Now you're up to date. I'm Tom Demeen, Magnum Media News.
1: Just hearing the word IRS can make people break out in a cold sweat. 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
2: Expect high temperatures in the upper 70s today. With mostly cloudy skies, there's a slight chance of a stray thunderstorm. A partly cloudy night, lows near 63, we could see thunderstorms. A mix of clouds and sunshine tomorrow, expect highs near 82. Tomorrow night, cloudy periods, as well as similar lows in the low 60s. Saturday, expect mostly sunny conditions and highs in the mid 80s. On Sunday, plenty of sunshine and highs near 87.

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0: 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Well, it's your girl, Trey Trey. Happy Thursday. Yay for Thirsty Thursday. I hope your week has been going well. I still am convinced people are on vacation. It has been very quiet by me. So I'm not complaining. I'm just saying, like, I notice things are slower, but I'm just fine with that because it's busy enough all the time, so it's nice to have those little breaks in between. So let's get the show started. Well, of course, I'm going to let you know all things happening around town and celebrity gossip. We are going to talk Ariana Grande. So she is teasing two new songs off Petal. And of course, we have more. So stay tuned. It's all coming up on Mix 106.
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3: Expect high temperatures in the upper 70s today. With mostly cloudy skies, there's a slight chance of a stray thunderstorm. A partly cloudy night, lows near 63, we could see thunderstorms. A mix of clouds and sunshine tomorrow, expect highs near 82. Tomorrow night, cloudy periods, as well as similar lows in the low 60s. Saturday, expect mostly sunny conditions and highs in the mid 80s. On Sunday, plenty of sunshine and highs near 87.

today's best mix, Mix 106. Well, Ariana Grande has teased a cappella snippets of two new songs off her upcoming album, Petal. In an Instagram carousel posted on Wednesday, she revealed an alternate picture disc of the album available for pre-order, as well as the song teases. She shared a portion of the lyrics in the post's caption. Petal, featuring her current single, Hate That I Made You Love Me, comes out July 31st.

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Mix 106. Well, let's take a look at the forecast. It's been pretty warm the past couple days. It's been kind of hot, but it feels good. It feels good. So tonight, there is a 20% chance of showers and thunderstorms, partly cloudy with a low around 62. And then on Friday, tomorrow, it's mostly sunny with a high near of 82. Let's just see. Saturday is sunny with a high near of 84. You know, I have a 5K on Saturday that I haven't even trained for. So wish me luck. All right, coming up.

0: in the show, I've got more celebrity gossip. We're going to talk Bad Bunny and Taylor Swift. They score Emmy nominations. So stay tuned. It's all coming up on Mix 106.
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Mix 106. Well, Bad Bunny's Super Bowl halftime show scored 9 Emmy nominations yesterday, more than any other Super Bowl halftime show. And the Apple Music Super Bowl halftime show starring Bad Bunny was nominated in the Outstanding Variety Special Live category, and it breaks the record previously held by Lady Gaga halftime show, which received 6 nods in 2017. And then Taylor Swift is also an Emmy nominee this year in the Outstanding Variety Special pre-recorded category. For Disney Plus's Taylor Swift, the Eras Tour, the final show, the special scored 5 nods total. So the 2026 Emmys will be held at the Peacock Theater at LA Live in Los Angeles on Monday, September 14th. The ceremony will air on NBC and stream live on Peacock.

0: 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Still to come, we got Taylor Swift, Bruno Mars, and Chapel Roan all coming up. 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
6: Expect high temperatures in the upper 70s today, with mostly cloudy skies. There's a slight chance of a stray thunderstorm. A partly cloudy night, lows near 63, we could see thunderstorms. A mix of clouds and sunshine tomorrow, expect highs near 82. Tomorrow night, cloudy periods, as well as similar lows in the low 60s. Saturday, expect mostly sunny conditions and highs in the mid 80s. On Sunday, plenty of sunshine and highs near 87.

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Charlie XCX has revealed an alternate cover to her Music Fashion Film album. 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

0: 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Mauston FFA Farm Animal Display on the Juneau County Courthouse lawn is happening on East State Street tomorrow on July 10th from 10 to 2. 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
3: This afternoon, mostly cloudy as well as highs in the low 80s. We might see a storm or two. Tonight, partly cloudy with lows in the low 60s. Tomorrow, a few clouds and temps again in the low 80s. Tomorrow night, mostly clear with similar lows in the low 60s. Saturday brings more sun than clouds with highs in the mid 80s, lows in the low 60s overnight. Then Sunday, sunny, highs again in the mid 80s, lows in the mid 60s overnight.

today's best mix. Mix 106. Well, Jonas Brothers, I mean, they are really popular. I'm sorry. I'm just surprised. That's all. I don't know. And if you're a Jonas Brothers fan, you're like, why are you surprised? I just.

I don't know. They are very popular. So Jonas Brothers has added a third Madison Square Garden show to their Burning Up Tour All Over Again concerts. And they'll play Saturday, August 22nd, in addition to the previously announced August 20th and 21st shows. The response from our fans this week has been unreal, and we didn't want anyone to miss out. The trio says in a statement, tickets go on sale tomorrow.

0: 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Well, this sounds like fun. 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Still to come, we've got Somber, Kalani, and Sabrina Carpenter all coming up on Mix 106.
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0: 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They're having an ice cream social. That sounds like super fun. So 325 Mill Street in Loganville, and menu includes hot ham sandwiches, cheese sandwiches, coleslaw, pickles, homemade pies, cakes, ice cream, coffee, and lemonade. 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
5: This afternoon, mostly cloudy, as well as highs in the low 80s. We might see a storm or two. Tonight, partly cloudy, with lows in the low 60s. Tomorrow, a few clouds and temps again in the low 80s. Tomorrow night, mostly clear, with similar lows in the low 60s. Saturday brings more sun than clouds, with highs in the mid 80s, lows in the low 60s overnight. Then Sunday, sunny, highs again in the mid 80s, lows in the mid 60s overnight.

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2: 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Summer varsity baseball results from Tuesday night. Wisconsin Dells wins a pair, defeating Royal 10-3. At the plate, Jasper Evans with two hits and

and six RBI. Eli Rupnow and Ethan Haper each scored twice. Xander Miller with two runs scored and two RBI. Wisconsin Dells an 11-5 winner over Mauston. Rupnow with two hits and two RBI. Greg Hoke with two hits, knocking in a pair. Mason Beaton with two base hits, scoring twice with three RBI. Wisconsin Dells competing at a tournament in Baraboo this weekend. Elsewhere, Portage and Oregon played to a 2-2 eight-inning draw called because of lateness. Nate Hernandez, two hits for Portage. Portage at Adams tonight. Reedsburg was scheduled to host Monroe last night. No score was reported. Home talent baseball this evening, it's Poinette at Black Earth. Brewers lost in St. Louis last night 5-1, two hits apiece from Cooper Pratt and Garrett Mitchell. Kyle Harrison, the loss. 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

0: Today's best mix, Mix 106. Well, it's your girl Trey Trey signing off on your Thursday. I am probably going to catch up on In the City because I told you that's what I'm really loving. So In the City, if you haven't started watching it yet, it's a new Bravo show, spinoff from the people from Summer House. I do not watch Summer House. I am not going to watch Summer House, but I'm really getting into the City. So like Kenny just met his father that he hasn't talked to in like 20 years, I think. Very emotional. Like, it was really good. I think I almost started crying. Lindsay is very interesting. She has quite a personality. My niece said, wow, you know, you remind me of Lindsay from In the City. I'm like, really? I don't know if that's a compliment or not. I have no idea. And I think Kenny's relationship is really interesting. Amanda and Kyle, their relationship is really interesting. I don't know what they should do. Now they're living separately. I don't even know. But I'll be back tomorrow talking all things happening around town. And of course, your celebrity gossip. So I'll see y'all then on Mix 106.
1: 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Yeah, right. Picture that with a Kodak. Or better yet, go to town.

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1: This afternoon, mostly cloudy, as well as highs in the low 80s. We might see a storm or two. Tonight, partly cloudy, with lows in the low 60s. Tomorrow, a few clouds and temps again in the low 80s. Tomorrow night, mostly clear, with similar lows in the low 60s. Saturday brings more sun than clouds, with highs in the mid 80s, lows in the low 60s overnight. Then Sunday, sunny, highs again in the mid 80s, lows in the mid 60s overnight.

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